0: A man allegedly broke into a South Auckland home last night, helped himself to food, then fled after a confrontation with the family. Police tracked him with the Eagle helicopter and arrested a 22-year-old who's due in court today facing several charges. And Air New Zealand's running a lot more smoothly now all its aircraft are back in service, with on-time performance jumping to 86% last month. Chief Operations Officer Kate Boyer.
1: Yeah, we just took our last wide-body out of Alice Springs, and that was a pretty good feeling. We might still see, you know, one or two go out, but we are back with our fleet flying, and that is an incredible feeling.
0: In sport, the finger-pointing has begun after England's semi-final loss at the Football World Cup. They've lost 2-1 to defending champions Argentina in Atlanta, conceding two late goals in the space of 7 minutes. Pundits have scrutinised manager Thomas Tuchel's defensive tactics after his side took a 1-0 advantage at the 55th minute. Tuchel says he had to do something as the momentum turned after the goal.
2: We just conceded way too many crosses and way too many chances, so we tried to help, but of course the responsibility is on the coach, and if it doesn't go well, it's easy to say that it was wrong.
0: Make the news your own with the new NZ Herald app. Download today and tap into the news that matters. For hats, Dunedin weather with Heatco. Check out their Facebook page for amazing home heating specials. Nice and fine, we've got westerly winds dying out tonight. 12, the high, 5 is the low. Tomorrow, beautiful day again, fine and sunny with westerly winds and 14 degrees.
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4: 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So hence what we're doing right now, another epic battle round this hour between these two songs.
3: The Hits best song ever, Battle 32, song 1.

Spice Girls Wannabe, which celebrated its 30th anniversary just recently, and Nirvana, Come As You Are. Traditionally, the big rock songs have been really hard to beat. Get your votes in, though. Let us know what song you think out of those should go forward. You can text the word vote to our number 4487, and then we'll play the winning song. You've got roughly about 30 minutes to get your vote in. It's the Hits. I could

Okay, big battle round for the Hits Best Song Ever currently going on. We are on a mission to crown the Hits Best Song Ever. So there's a battle round every single hour, and we've currently got Spice Girls Wannabe taking on Nirvana, Come As You Are. You've got a little while to vote. Text the word vote to our number 4487. The winning song will go forward through to the next round, and we'll play it this hour.

Hey, it's Maddie and PJ back this afternoon with a round of None of Your Business. If you've got a unique business name, text it through to 4487 and PJ and I will try and figure out what it is that your business does. Plus, how is Paige getting on with her challenge to get the most famous All Black she can on the show? We'll check in with her after three on The Hits.

You're listening to The Hits. We have removed a whole bunch of trees from our backyard and we got a stump grinder and that turned up yesterday. My word, I've never seen a stump grinder in action. It's terrifying. Just chews up this full solid wooden stump like it's butter. You'd never want to get your foot stuck in it. It's The Hits.

0: It's a guilty pleasure. Nickelback on the hits. You have just 1 minute to vote for the two songs that are battling it out this hour for the hits best song ever. It's currently between these two.
1: The hits best song ever. Battle 32, song one. Song two.
0: This is a tricky one because traditionally Nirvana has done really well, but Spice Girls is a super hard one to beat. So you've got a minute left to get your vote in. Text the word vote to our number 4487. I'll flick you back a link. And then we are minutes away from playing the winning song. I only find out seconds before it plays as well. I don't get a look in for the vote, so it's all guesswork at this stage. So we'll see. Oh, I reckon Spice Girls, but only by a little bit. What do I know though? It's the hits.
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1: 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Round winner.
0: There we go. Goes to show how much I know. I really thought it would be close, but that Spice Girls would take it out. But no, Wannabe is out of the competition and winning round 32, 55% of the vote, is Nirvana. Come As You Are. It's going forward through to the next round.

0: You're on the hits. A new show on Neon. That looks really good that hubby and I are going to start watching. It's called Art Detective. So if you love a good crime drama, it's a Metropolitan Police's smallest department that deal with a crime linked to art, antiques, collectibles, some of the world's most valuable possessions. It looks fascinating. Really, really interesting new show. So I'll let you know how I find it. But it is streaming now on Neon. It's called Art Detectives, if you're keen. Neon. Something to stream about. Coming up just after one, another song battle for the hits best song ever, and we've got old school Britney with Toxic coming up soon on the hits.
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1: 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If you don't vote, no complaints, okay? The Hits. 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The Hits.
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23: In this update, officials say a solitary case of bird flu has been found in New Zealand in a brown skua picked up on Petone Beach 6 days ago. New Zealand's been planning as the infections spread through birds across the world, and the first line of defence is restricting access to bird farms. It's not high risk for humans or our food safety, and there's no evidence of transmission. The Greens have announced an election policy to make union membership a default setting to help protect and improve workers' pay and conditions. It's also put up a members' bill with the same aim. Iran says it has no plans to negotiate as Donald Trump ramps up his threats and bombardment of Iranian targets. Transporting NZ says State Highway 1's week-long closure near Kaikoura from flood damage will have cost freight operators about $2 million. That's news. In sport, the tactics of England manager Thomas Tuchel are under the microscope following the 2-1 Football World Cup semi-final loss to Argentina. The Three Lions conceded two late goals after leading 1-0, but Tuchel is adamant England didn't become too defensive.
2: It was not a structural problem. We changed nothing after the goal, but the match changed completely. But again, it's no problem. I can understand that these discussions are out there, and like, of course, a million of coaches after the game who know it better.
23: Auckland FC will host two of the three men's Kiwi A-League derbies against the Wellington Phoenix this season. And Max Verstappen has confirmed he will honour his Formula One contract with Red Bull. That's sport. I'm Raylene Ramsey. Make the news your own with the new NZ Herald app. Download today and tap into the news that matters.
3: The Hats, Dunedin weather with Heatco. Check out their Facebook page for amazing home heating specials. Nice and fine, we've got westerly winds dying out tonight. 12, the high, 5 is the low. Tomorrow, beautiful day again, fine and sunny with westerly winds and 14 degrees.
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0: Oh, help if I turned on my mic. You nominated your songs last week, and now we've got battle rounds every single hour. A song goes against a song. You vote. The winning song, not only do we play, but it goes forward through to the next round. Eventually, if it wins all its rounds, it might be crowned the Hits' best song ever. And this hour, the battle is between these two.
1: The Hits' best song ever. Battle 33, song 1.

great anthems, but I reckon it's got to be 50 Cent, surely. Surely. My money's on him, but you can get in your votes. Text the word vote to our number 4487. I'll fire back a link, and then in roughly half an hour or so, we'll play the winning song on the hits.

A battle going on between two songs currently for the Hits Best Song Ever. You can get your vote in. 50 Cent in the club. You know, go shorty. It's your birthday. That one. And then Ace of Base, The Sign. I saw the sign. I don't know. Anyway, usually I play the audio, but this is playing. Although I reckon I matched it. You can text vote to our number 4487. There is-

0: This is the Hits Dunedin. Hey, we're Callum and Pete back tomorrow morning for a Friday. Hey, there's a new way of texting that's taking off around the world. We're going to put it to the test tomorrow morning.
1: If you missed out on our firewood giveaway, well, we've got some news for you tomorrow.
0: And the best song ever battles continue from 8 tomorrow morning here on the Hits.

hubby and I looked at each other and we went, usually it's dark by now. Did you notice the days are getting longer? It's such a nice feeling. No longer is the sun setting, bang on 5 o'clock. Daylight savings around the corner-ish, like down a tunnel.

0: can't stop the spirits when I need you. 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
1: It's Red Hot Chili Peppers, you're on the hits. Best Song Ever, we took nominations last week. Now we are putting song against song in a battle round every hour. Eventually, the voted song that has won every single battle round will be crowned the hits Best Song Ever. And currently it's between these two.
2: 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Battle 33, Song

0: really good songs. Now, I have been taking a punt at trying to guess which song is winning its round. I don't know if I'll keep doing that because I've been wrong every single time. So get your vote in. You've got 1 minute left to vote. 50 Cent in the club. Sorry, in the club. And Ace of Base, The Sign. And then in minutes, we are going to be playing the winning song. And that song will go forward through to the next round to try win the hits. Best song ever. You can text vote, the word, to our number 4487. It's the hits.
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0: All right, Ace Base is gone. The Sign winning round 33 with 57% of the vote. Is this one 50 Cent in the club? It's going to go on forward through to the next battle round and another epic battle coming up just after two.

0: You're listening to The Hits. Manuka Fuel Symphony Festival is coming back. It is New Zealand's biggest one-day music festival. It's set to return to Auckland Domain March next year on the 20th. And we've got a cheeky double pass to celebrate. Tickets being on sale now, symphony.com. And Hayley, you text in earlier. You've got that double pass.
1: Oh, how cool. Thank you.
0: That's no problem. Have you ever been?
1: No, I haven't. Every time I see people there, I get big FOMO and I have to go next time. It's never happened.
0: So. You're so speaking my language. Just the full orchestra on stage and the visuals, it looks amazing.
1: Oh, how cool. Thank you so much.
0: There is no problem. I hope you enjoy it.
1: Thank you.
0: And yeah, if you want to grab your own tickets, they're on sale now, symphony.com. 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
19: In this update,
4: Disgraced former ACT Party president Tim Jago has been sentenced to an extra 18 months in prison for sexual abuse. It's on top of 2.5 years he's already serving for sexually abusing two males. Acting Prime Minister David Seymour says bird flu will not be a rerun of COVID, with one case now found in New Zealand, and it's important to remember it's not a human flu. The Housing Minister says the Central Wellington's Arlington development untouched for years, and once our largest social housing development, is being scaled down. $50 million has been spent on it so far. One person is seriously injured after an altercation on Christchurch's Orpawa Road just before midday. Two bouncers have been charged and are due in court next month over an alleged assault on a teen patron at Canterbury's famous Grouse pub in May. That is news. In sport, England football manager Thomas Tuchel is copping plenty of grief for his tactics in the 2-1 World Cup semi-final loss to Argentina in Atlanta. The Three Lions' share of possession plummeted to just 12% from when they hit the lead in the 55th minute, as Argentina scored two late goals to triumph. England's substitute defender Dan Byrne believes they were too passive after taking the lead.
19: We've defended games probably better and seeing them out, which we've seen previously. And when you get that close to sort of the World Cup final, which we've not done for however many years, it hurts.
4: Ireland coach Andy Farrell has restored his frontliners to the starting side for Saturday's Nations Championship test against the ABs at Eden Park. That is sport. Make the news your own with the new NZ Herald app. Download today and tap into the news that matters.
20: The Hats Dunedin weather with Heatco. Check out their Facebook page for amazing home heating specials. Nice and fine, we've got westerly winds dying out tonight. 12, the high, 5 is the low. Tomorrow, beautiful day again, fine and sunny with westerly winds and 14 degrees.
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0: We got some great nominations last week for your favourite songs, and now we're putting them head-to-head in an epic battle round every single hour. Only the voted song can go through, the top voted one, and then eventually we will crown the Hits Best Song Ever. This hour, it's between these two songs.
2: The Hits Best Song Ever. Battle 34, Song 1. Song 2.
0: Oh, this is going to be really interesting because Olivia Dean, Man I Need, in a way, that has been the biggest song of this year. But Outkast is kind of a classic nostalgic one, hey ya. So I don't know which way it's going to go. You can text it in, Olivia Dean, Man I Need.

the hits. Two songs are currently battling this hour to try and win the hits best song ever. It's a really, really interesting round because we've got one of the biggest songs this year from Olivia Dean, Man I Need, taking on the nostalgic OG hit of Outkast, Hayya. It might be Outkast. Who knows? Olivia Dean, though, that song's huge. You can text Vogue.

0: This is the Hits Dunedin. Hey, we're Callum and P back tomorrow morning for a Friday. Hey, there's a new way of texting that's taking off around the world. We're going to put it to the test tomorrow morning.
1: If you missed out on our firewood giveaway, well, we've got some news for you tomorrow.
0: And the best song ever battles continue from 8 tomorrow morning here on the Hits.

You're on the hits. The general consensus is that this week feels like it's got 7 days already. When you have a big five-dayer, a full week after a short week and a long weekend, it can feel like a grind. We're going to help get you through it, though. We've got a great hit from Shaggy coming up soon, and also this is going to be a bit of a blast from the past. Guilty pleasure, it's 1D on the hits.

0: With you, Maddie and PJ coming from 3 o'clock. Maddie's been riding solo the last couple of days, but she's back, PJ, and you've been shopping.
1: She's been purchasing an item for her son. She thought she... Why am I talking about myself? I bought something for my three-year-old over the weekend and essentially it backfired. So I wanted to know on the text, 4487, when did a purchase backfire on you?
2: Plus, I read a wild story today about a Kiwi guy who got hit in the head with a golf ball, not once, but twice. The story itself is absolutely crazy. So I'll tell you that, and we wanted to know from you this afternoon, what is the story that no one will believe because it is just so wild? You can start texting it through.
0: Okay. Also, we are going to start tallying votes. Olivia Dean, Man I Need, is versing Outkast Haya in one big song battle. The winning song is going to play in a few minutes on The Hits.
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0: It's the hits. That's my lot done. I'm going to pass you over to Maddie and PJ. They are playing the hits alpha quiz today, 4:45. 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Bye.
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10: In this update, a former ACT Party president has been sentenced to an extra 18 months in prison for a third sex offence from the 1990s. Tim Jago is already serving 2.5 years for sexually abusing 2 males. New Zealanders are already calling in sightings of sick or dead birds after bird flu was confirmed yesterday in a skua found on Petone Beach. MPI is advising people to call their hotline and emphasising the important thing is reporting groups of birds. MSD data shows benefit numbers keep rising, up 1.9% for the main benefit year on year, and unemployment is still high. Fewer beneficiaries are calling on work-ready support, but more are surviving on health and disability support. The Housing Minister says Wellington's languishing CBD Arlington development, once the country's largest social housing development, will be scaled down. That is news. In sport, former England captain Wayne Rooney is disgusted at manager Thomas Tuchel's second-half tactics in their 2-1 World Cup semi-final exit to Argentina. The Three Lions made three defensive substitutions after breaking the deadlock in the 55th minute, which Rooney believes inspired Argentina to attack.
11: You see the changes which the manager's making. You're losing belief in it. Oh, no, we're going to sit back for this long. How are we going to get through this?
10: Controversial moments following the match include Jude Bellingham slapping Argentina's Valentin Barco in the back of the head after the final whistle, and Argentina players displaying a banner about the disputed Falkland Islands on field in the after-match celebrations. That is sport. Make the news your own with the new NZ Herald app. Download today and tap into the news that matters.
12: The Hats, Dunedin weather with Heatco. Check out their Facebook page for amazing home heating specials. Nice and fine, we've got westerly winds dying out tonight. 12, the high, 5 is the low. Tomorrow, beautiful day again, fine and sunny with westerly winds and 14 degrees.
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14: 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She's back.
13: She's back. God, I've missed a few rounds. We're already up to battle number 35.
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9: 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Battle 35.

0: Up against Mark Ronson and Bruno Mars. Don't believe me, just watch. Uptown Funk going head-to-head with When I Come Around. I know for, like, you know, interesting radio, you and I would go opposing sides, but we're both backing Bruno and Mark Ronson this hour.
1: I'm definitely backing Bruno. It's such a good Bruno Mars song. And can I say, I'm looking at the rounds and I'm seeing where things are heading, and we need a bit more
0: funk.
1: Funk and pop. We need some upbeat pop heading through. Otherwise, it's going to, dare I say it, be rock against rock against rock against rock.
0: If that was Boulevard of Broken Dreams, I think I would have voted Green Day because I love that song. But When I Come Around, I don't think there's enough passion there for me to vote.
1: It's got to be Uptown Funk today.
0: Okay, so you have got 30 minutes to vote for our winner, which we will announce after 3:30. Do you want Green Day or Uptown Funk for another battle for our best song ever? You can text your vote to 4487 or vote now at thehits.co.nz. And we will announce that winner just after 3:30. Up next, though, I tried to be a good mum again. Surprise! Backfired. This is Ed Sheeran.

0: Baby Steps. It's Olivia Dean, and you're on the hits with Maddie and PJ for a Thursday afternoon. It's just gone 10 past three for week two of the school holidays. We were in Wellington, obviously, over the weekend. Maddie, not for the rugby game, but happened to be there at the same time as the All Blacks were playing, and so city was pretty packed. Turns out there was this, like, big Lego display or convention thing on.
1: Right. People love their Lego.
0: They do. Yeah. I was literally just walking past a shop in town. It was like Lego night. Oh. And it was like a Lego club, like full-blown Lego club.
1: Oh, I know grown adults that still collect Lego, build Lego, buy Lego constantly.
0: So we also missed the memo on whatever this Lego event was when we were in Wellington. But we did promise Charlie, our three-year-old, that we go to the Lego shop, because last time we were in Welly, we went there and he was like, oh, my God, this is amazing. He's just started taking interest in it. He's sort of just starting to advance from the Duplo to the Lego.
1: Sure.
0: And so we got, like, this, I don't know, it was like some Spider-Man-inspired thing was in the shop. There's a lot. There is so much Lego these days, can I say?
1: That's it. Love it, but it's a business at the end of the day, and they are just constantly trying to get you to buy new things.
0: They know what they're doing.
1: Exactly.
0: They know what they're doing, and they got us hook, line, and sinker. And we get home, and excitement was really, really high, and Charlie's like, Mum, let's do the Lego. I'm like, yes, this is great. You know, like, I actually really like just sitting down and being able to do an activity with Charlie. Guys, Lego's really hard. it was, I think, 6+. Oh, maybe 4+. I opened it up and I was like, oh, boy. Oh.
1: 6+, and the 35-year-old was struggling.
0: So, you know the feeling of when you're putting together a flatback bit of furniture?
1: Quite overwhelming.
0: Yep. Yeah.
1: I've cried before.
0: Well, I was like, okay, I am going to need the instructions, because it turns out it comes with instructions. And so we're getting through that. And then I'm actually starting to feel really proud of myself, because I'm just churning these bits together and I'm like, amazing.
1: Yeah. There's definitely, like, with flat packs, from my knowledge, there is a moment where it goes from, I'm never going to do this, to, actually,
0: yes,
1: I think I've got this.
0: I can do it. Yeah. I can do it. I have to remind myself it is 4-year-olds, but I can do it. And anyway, we get this sort of like superhero put together and made, and then we headed down to my mum's for the rugby on the Saturday night. So we were back home from Wellington, and Charlie obviously wanted to take his new figurine of Lego. And I was like, of course, buddy. Yeah, great. Like, awesome, you take him. He didn't bring the instructions with him. And then as he was playing with it, bits kept falling off and the arms were looking disfigured, and it was, and he was getting really worked up. He was like, Mum, fix it. I was like, I'm trying, but
1: 4+.
0: I was like, Mummy doesn't have the instructions. And so honestly, for about 3 or 4 hours, he's like, Mum, fix it. His leg's funny. His arm's funny. And I was like, I was literally sitting at the table, Maddie, like trying so hard, focusing, putting on glasses I didn't even need. I was like, how do you put this together? And so honestly, since then, the Lego has been hidden. And we've just put it away for a little bit.
1: Out of sight, out of mind.
0: Caused too much stress. I couldn't do it without the instructions. And I wanted to know this afternoon, have you ever had an item that you purchased backfire? You thought this was going to be the best idea in the world. You're like, yes, I am on here. This is a winner. And then, no, it was a terrible idea. What was it? You can call us 0800 The Hits or text us 4487. Maybe you lost the instructions as well. 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We'll come back in 2 songs after Counting Crows and Vanessa Carlton on The Hits.

0: Callum and Pete back tomorrow morning for a Friday. Hey, there's a new way of texting that's taking off around the world. We're going to put it to the test tomorrow morning.
1: If you missed out on our final

0: David Guetta and Phoebe Rexha, you're on the hits with Maddie and PJ. Don't forget to vote for this hour's battle round for best song ever, When I Come Around from Green Day, going head-to-head with Uptown Funk, Mark Ronson and Bruno Mars. Who do you think should win out of those two? Text your vote right now to 4487. In the meantime, my son has just taken quite an interest in Lego recently, and I purchased a couple of figurines from Lego over the weekend. Turns out Lego without instructions is quite hard. And my Saturday night consisted of, Mom, the leg's funny. Mom, what's happened to his head? I've lost this. And I'm like, Charlie, I don't know how to do this without the instructions. 4 plus should actually be 30 or 44 plus, can I just say?
1: Well, we have been getting a lot of advice, actually, on the text machine. And I believe that John has called up on 0800 Minutes specifically with some Lego advice for you, Paige.
0: John, can you make my life easier?
2: Yeah, no, just go online. Type in the number on the Lego case. I've done this with my son heaps of times because he loses the instructions. Type in the number or even take a photo of what you're trying to do and they'll give you instructions online how to do it.
0: That seems pretty easy.
1: It really does.
0: I should probably have thought of that myself.
1: A lot of people on the text machine saying download the Lego Builder app. It has all of the instructions online, any set you ever want to build.
0: Okay. So, I wish I knew that. Yeah. It was a simple Google, really, wasn't it?
1: In fairness, you still need to figure out how to use the instructions once you have them, which is also an issue for PJ.
0: But it did get us asking the question, what did you buy that ended up backfiring on you? Kayla has called through. Good afternoon, Kayla. What happened with you?
3: I was late night scrolling on TikTok and saw the steam cleaning video. So I thought, oh, yeah, I'll give that a go. Bought myself a steam cleaner, didn't bother with instructions, who needs them. Chuck water in the compartment, turn it on, and it just starts spitting boiling water at me.
1: No!
3: Emptied it out, put it away, have not touched it since. I might put it on Marketplace today.
1: What's so that someone else can get hot water spat at them?
0: Guys, don't TikTok and shop after 10 o'clock. I think it's just a rule we should all follow. Anna, what about you?
4: So my boys, when they were little, they had a particular Winnie the Pooh claymation DVD that they just absolutely loved, and they just wanted to watch it multiple times a day, every day. And I got so sick of them watching it all the time, every day, that I hid it and lied to them and told them that it was lost and I didn't know.

0: where it was.
1: I get it. Absolutely. There's only so much you can listen to Winnie the Pooh on repeat.
2: They never found it, because that's the thing with kids is they'll go.
0: My youngest two are 18 and 22, and I talked to them recently about it. I said, hey, do you remember that DVD, the Winnie the Pooh one, that you guys loved? And they knew exactly what I was talking about. They're like, what happened to it?
3: Brilliant.
0: And hit it. And they're still upset.
2: That is so funny. Oh, I bet.
1: Hey, Anna, we're going to send you something from our Chemist Warehouse shelf. You have a great afternoon.
0: Okay, you too. Thank you.
1: It's just got 24 past 3. This is Pharrell with Happy. You're on the hit.

0: Harry Styles as American Girls on the hits. It's just gone 3:30 for your Thursday afternoon with Maddie and PJ.
1: Paige finished the show yesterday and then trotted on down to the movies, the IMAX, big IMAX cinema in Auckland to go and see
0: the... Gosh, you consume a lot, don't you, in terms of pop culture and arts and entertainment.
1: Can I tell you, I used to consume so much more.
0: Really?
1: Like, I don't watch nearly as much TV these days as I used to. I would have...
0: How could one possibly cram in more than what you do? Were you watching it while you were working?
1: In my 20s, I would have probably 10 different TV shows on the go. And now I can do two max. Yeah.
0: But I that do, old age, it'll get that's you.
1: That's it. That's it. But I do love going to the movies. And last night I went to the premiere of The Odyssey, the brand new Christopher Nolan movie. It is unbelievable.
0: We've got tickets to give away to that coming up after four, actually. So listen up for your chance to win them.
1: And you want to get them because it is truly such a spectacle. And you need to, it's one of those movies that you got to go and see on the big screen as well.
0: Right. Take Can you page. Give me a quick synopsis? BJ would love it, eh?
1: He'd love it.
0: You know I'm not going to take
1: it. I know.
0: And it's also, even had a date night.
1: No, I know. And it's here's the clincher. It's nearly 3 hours long. And... Ooh. When do you have 3 hours to do anything, the two of you?
0: That's a long time. Can you give us a quick snapshot, like end of the world kind of stuff or...?
1: No, so it's set like way back in the day, just after the Trojan War, you know, the Trojan horse?
0: Mm-hmm.
1: It's around that time and it's one man's journey, his odyssey to get back to his family, basically. It's epic. It's unbelievable. Anyway, we're at the movies last night and because it's nearly 3 hours long, I say, well, we need popcorn and we need Maltesers. So I get those. And we sit down and me and Ryan are sharing a large box of popcorn together. Now, we're probably three quarters of the way through the box and I've got the box of popcorn sitting in between the two of us so that we both have easy reach of it.
0: Mm-hmm.
1: And we're about three quarters of the way through and I realise that I'm still picking up bits of popcorn and Ryan has very much stopped picking up bits of popcorn.
0: So He's reached his capacity,
1: I thought. So I kept offering him popcorn and he was saying, no, I'm fine. He kept shaking his head, no, and then he'd keep watching the movie. So I thought, Ryan's done with the popcorn. This is my box now, I'll finish it. So I finished the popcorn and then with about 20 minutes to go in the movie, Ryan leans over and goes, can I get the popcorn? And I was like, the box is gone, mate. You said you didn't want it.
0: You snooze, you lose.
1: That's it,
0: sorry,
1: right?
0: Ryan. You're an adult.
1: That's
0: you know
1: it, right?
0: What you're dealing with. Old Maddie McGee is going to smash all that popcorn. Like, that was your opportunity. That was your window. And I'm sorry that you were so engaged in the movie. You missed the moment.
1: And you're watching me put my hand in.
0: Yeah.
1: And I'm not being polite because I never am with popcorn. I am shoveling this popcorn into my mouth.
0: One cannot eat popcorn without shoveling it into one's mouth.
1: So no fault through me, right? That's Ryan's fault.
0: No, I'm Team Maddie there for once. Yeah.
1: Thank you very much. For once.
0: Yeah. You've got my vote for once. Hey, speaking of votes, actually, our best song ever, round 35, Green Day's When I Come Around. Up against Mark Ronson and Bruno Mars. Uptown Funk. Your votes have been collected. The winning song coming up next on The Hits.
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18: 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And maybe a cheeky third? Stop thinking. Booze maths never adds up. Drinking? Don't drive.
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0: All right, it is 22 minutes to four, and this would have to be one of our tightest rounds yet.
1: Yes.
0: Woo-hoo. Look, neither of us backed Green Day, and it looks like 52% of the vote has gone with the same as us. Mark Ronson, Bruno Mars, Uptown Funk is officially through to the next round.
1: Brilliant. Turn it up.

0: and that is Mark Ronson, Bruno Mars. With Uptown Funk coming up next on the show, None of Your Business is back. So if you own a business, if you run a business and you want to give it a cheeky plug on the radio, now is your chance to give us a call on 0800 The Hits. Maddie, do you want to explain how it works?
1: Yeah, if you've got a business with a slightly unique name where it might not be obvious what it is that your business does, that's the sweet spot. That's what we want to hear from this afternoon. You call us on 0800 The Hits, tell us the name of your business, and me and Paige will try and figure out what it is that you do.
0: Maybe a little naughty, maybe a little cheeky. 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Call up with your business name and Maddie and I will try and guess what it is that you sell with your chance to win from our Chemist Warehouse shelf. 0800 The Hits. This is Teddy Swims.

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1: Because really, it's none of your business.
0: All right, welcome to None of Your Business. This is where we love to give local businesses around the country a cheeky plug and at the same time play a fun game and work out what it is that you sell.
2: It all came about because you saw a truck, didn't you? And we were like, what does that business do?
0: Yes, it was, was it senior care or something?
2: And
0: I was like, it must have something to do with rest home. But it turns out it was cleaning. Mm. And so I thought, oh, there is so much fun in a name. Okay, Jane is up first. Hi, Jane. What is your business?
3: Hi, so it's no longer running, but it's called Funky Monkey Bars.
2: Funky Monkey Bars. Well, okay. Playground, children's playground, right? You install and create children's playgrounds.
0: That would be your stock standard answer, Maddie. But remember, often.
3: Yeah,
0: and she's agreeing.
2: Are we talking like muesli bars or something like that?
3: Is it muesli bars? Is it a cocktail bar?
2: Jane!
3: Oh,
2: she's tricky.
0: Oh, what do you think, Paige? Funky Monkey Bars. Or does she sell bars? Like bars to install in bars? No, that's not. That was a stretch. Maddie, you lock it in. I don't know here.
2: Children's playground was my first initial vibe. So,
0: Jane, is that right?
3: You did well, but when we used to sell them, people used to always think we were chocolate bars or that we're a cocktail bar in the city, and you know, it used to always get confused. I thought it'd be a good one to call up and put forward.
2: So we're right.
0: So
2: you are children's playgrounds.
3: Right. It's playground.
2: Yay! Oh, brilliant.
0: Hey, that's good start. Not a bad start. All right, Steve is up next. Hi, Steve. What's your business?
4: Our business is called Topor Zone.
2: Topor Zone.
4: Yep.
2: T-O-P-O-R-S.
4: That's correct.
2: Topor Zone. Topor Zone.
0: I don't understand what that means. Okay, Topor Zone. Do you sell tops? Or do you take beer tops off?
2: What kind of a business is that? Taking beer tops off?
0: What do you call it? A can opener? A beer? Like a, you know?
2: Yes. A bottle opener.
0: Is it that, Steve?
2: A bottle opener.
0: Yes.
4: Steve? No.
2: What do you do, Steve?
4: We actually make craft liqueurs, craft vodkas.
0: Oh. Okay, so to pause, what's the inspiration there? Can you explain that?
4: Yes, so our other business is called Topor, and it's a Polish restaurant.
2: Oh, right.
0: Okay. We weren't going to get that, Maddie.
2: Yeah.
0: Well, Steve.
2: Great. Love it, though, Steve. Thank you.
0: How can we find you, just quickly, if people want to find you?
4: Toporzone.co.nz.
0: Oh, you little beauty, Steve. All right, well, that is none of your business wrapped and ready for another week. If you want to get in touch next week, text your business through to 4487. It's just gone 10 minutes to 4. This is Rihanna.

0: It's Rihanna on the hits. I think I've got too comfortable at my local cafe.
1: I think you might have, based on what you just told me.
0: Well, remember like that time when it was raining and they offered to give me a ride back to the studio?
1: They're not doing like, that for any other customer, can I tell you?
0: Oh, well, I'm there every day and I love them and I love what they're about. They're local, they're organic, they're a family-run business and I love to support them. But I think I overstepped a line today, Maddie.
1: Yeah.
0: I purchased a new drink bottle because I just always lose my drink bottles and I'm not drinking enough water. So I went and got a new drink bottle and it said on the bottle, make sure you wash with warm soap ahead of using it for the first time. So I went into the cafe and I said, I don't suppose I could just go out of the back.
1: Unbelievable. Unbelievable.
0: And I go, hey, we've got Eliana in the kitchen. She can wash for you. And I was like, no, honestly, please don't. And they're like, no, she's got it.
1: You're like, while you're out there, I've got a load of washing in the car. Can you just like make sure that the lasagna's prepped for dinner tonight? Charlie needs a bath. Anything else?
0: It's bad, eh? That's so bad. It's just gone 5 minutes to four. Your next battle round for best song ever coming up next on the hits.
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18: In this update, Kiwi actor Sam Neill's cause of death on Monday has been revealed as pneumonia by his longtime representative. A private funeral will be held at his New Zealand farm at an undetermined date. A fight between rival gang members outside Palmerston North District Court this morning has put one person in hospital. One person is in custody with more arrests possible. Mainland poultries, comfortable farmers are well prepared for bird flu, with lots of work already done to maintain biosecurity to prevent any spread. A beneficiary advocate says a small uptick in numbers of people drawing welfare payments is likely deceptive. She says many people who have lost their job don't qualify for a benefit because they have a partner. The government says we're getting closer to optional digital driver licenses, accessible on a phone, with people now being asked to give their input on the design. That's news. In sport, the All Blacks have moved the big frame of Tupouva'i to blindside for the nation's championship test against Ireland on Saturday. Loose forwards Anton Segner and Peter Lakai have both been named in the reserves, while Patrick Tuipulotu is handed a first start of the year alongside Josh Lord. Josh Morby starts on the left wing after an impressive performance on debut off the bench in Wellington. Jerome Luai is adamant there's no falling out with Tigers coach Benji Marshall, even though he was pushed into leaving the club. Luai says it's fair that staying with the Tigers for another season, only to head off to PNG in 2028, could have hampered the progress of younger players. I'm Raylene Ramsey. Make the news your own with the new NZ Herald app. Download today and tap into the news that matters.
19: The Hats Dunedin weather with Heatco. Check out their Facebook page for amazing home heating specials. Nice and fine, we've got westerly winds dying out tonight. 12, the high, 5 is the low. Tomorrow, beautiful day again, fine and sunny with westerly winds and 14 degrees.
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0: All right, we are on the hunt for the best song ever, and we want you to be really honest with us this year. We don't want just the stock standards taking it out. Yeah. You know, we want the underdogs to come through.
1: Because don't we root for an underdog in this country?
0: Yes, we do. And now it is time to check out our next two songs going head-to-head.
2: The Hits Best Song Ever. Battle 36 Song

0: It's got to be year for me.
1: I think it might be year for me as well. That is quintessential Maddie University out partying into clubs days.
0: See, that is quintessential PJ at high school dance, yep. Seeing boys for the first time after being in a private girls' school her whole life. And she's like, what is this?
1: What is that sound effect?
0: Anyway, you've got 30 minutes to vote for your winner. Huge songs from Eminem Without Me and Usher, Lil Jon and Ludacris. Yeah, which do you like best? Vote now on 4487 or at the hitstalk.co.nz. You know what I meant, though, eh?
1: Exactly what you mean.
0: You're on the

0: Taylor Swift, I Knew It, I Knew You. You're on the hits with Maddie and PJ. It is 4:10 for your Thursday afternoon.
1: Paige, an absolute doozy from there.
0: Like doozy, like you've done a stuff up, faux pas kind of scenario.
1: It's just an awkward situation that I've found myself in. Here's two things you need to know. The first, I'm easily distracted, which I know you do.
0: I can relate.
1: The second is that I only ever go to the hardware store for things un-hardware related. So I go and I get my laundry detergent. Because I really like the pink stuff that they sell at Bunnings. And I get Otis's dog food because they sell it in bulk. And it's usually quite cheap, so...
0: Sure, but you're not there for nails and nail guns tools. And chainsaws and so on and so forth.
1: So I'm going to a Bunnings that I'm not actually super familiar with. And so I've stopped off on my way home to get the laundry detergent, to get the dog food. And I realised recently, someone told me that, like, on certain, like, supermarkets or, like, hardware stores or whatever... Mm. You can go onto their website, type in what store you're visiting, and it will tell you the aisle of the item that you want to get. It's so
0: good. That's right. Yes, because it can vary from location to location, right?
1: That's it. And it was a new it was a new store for me, so I thought, okay, so which aisle is the dog food in? Which aisle is the laundry detergent in? So I get in there, and I'm in quite a hurry because, you know me, efficiency, I want to get home after work. And so I'm hurriedly walking through the store. It's almost closing time. I'm looking at my phone trying to figure out what aisle the laundry detergent is. And so I'm very unaware of my surroundings. Then all of a sudden, I'm alerted to the fact that it's very bright all of a sudden, like lights in my eyes. That's when I look up for the first time from my phone. Paige, I found myself in the middle of them shooting a Bunnings ad in the store. So there are, honest to God, cameras everywhere, big lighting rigs set up, a director sitting on this, like, very high stool directing the whole thing. The actor is standing there and everyone is waiting for this guy to find his laundry detergent and clear out of the store so they can finish filming the ad.
0: So many questions. How did you get in? How are you allowed in?
1: This is the thing, and it's actually on them because the store was still open. Like, it was still
0: any normal person would have been able to use their eyes and see it. However, you were so engrossed in your phone and the aisle that you needed to find
1: that you didn't notice. And then someone obviously realised that it was me, and so they were like, Maddie! Get out! We're trying to film the ad! So I'm called out in front of everyone.
0: So, did you get a cameo? Will we see you pop up in the next Bunnings campaign? Well,
1: this is what I would love to know. I would love to actually try and get in touch with Bunnings and see if I made it into any of the film.
0: Like a shopper, if they play on like getting lost in the store, you've absolutely sold the story perfectly. How do these things happen?
1: Wrong place, wrong time.
0: So good. Okay, 0800 the hits. Maddie, I still can't believe that. Maddie went into a Bunnings trying to find his detergent and dog food, but he was so determined to get the right aisle, staring at his phone, he ended up in a Bunnings ad being shot in the store. Where did you find yourself in the wrong place at the wrong time? That's going to be hard to beat, but 0800 the hits. And if you're our favourite story, we've got a double pass to The Odyssey out in cinemas today, which is apparently an incredible film.
1: Such a good film.
0: So tell us your stories and you can do it anonymously. 0800 the hits or text us 4487. Wrong place at the wrong time. This is JT. Hey.

0: This is the Hits Dunedin. Hey, we're Callum and Pete back tomorrow morning for a Friday. Hey, there's a new way of texting that's taking off around the world. We're going to put it to the test tomorrow morning.
1: If you missed out on our firewood giveaway, well, we've got some news for you tomorrow.
0: And the best song ever battles continue from 8 tomorrow morning here on the Hits.

0: 23 past four on the Hits with Maddie and PJ. And we've got a double pass to check out The Odyssey, which is in cinemas today. We just want to know, on 0800 The Hits, when did you end up in the wrong place? I still cannot believe this story. At the wrong time.
1: I was in Bunnings the other day and I was in a
0: hurry.
1: That should be
0: a headline in itself. Yeah, Maddie McLean goes to Bunnings.
1: To get his pink laundry detergent and dog food. So I'm in there and I'm trying to find the aisle and I'm looking at my phone to figure out which aisle the dog food is in. And I look up and I've found myself unwittingly in the middle of a set. They are filming a Bunnings ad in store.
0: Of course you land in some random TV ad. We've got a track if that actually goes on air and we can see you walking in the background. But yeah, we want to know, when did you end up in the wrong place at the wrong time? Lee has called through on 0800 The Hits. Hello, Lee.
2: Hello.
0: What happened to you?

0: Queen Street in Auckland, and there was a car parked in the loading bay, so I had to double park, and a parking warning came up with a film crew.
1: So you got caught on film double parked?
0: Double parked because I couldn't get into the loading zone.
1: That's unlucky.
2: Oh, no.
0: Go around the block, which I did, and the car was eventually moved by the time I got back around.
2: Oh, no.
0: And ended up on the old 7 o'clock show.
2: Oh, no.
1: That's real unlucky.
2: Like 7 sharp. Yeah. That is really unfortunate for you, Lee. That is really unfortunate.
1: Some really good texts coming through to 4487. Someone said, I was with some friends at a reserve. We were day drinking and I saw a ball in the distance. I walked over to it, threw it in the air and tried to do a Bruce Lee kick mid-air. Flipped myself onto my face and looked up to see there was a film crew interviewing someone and they captured the entire ordeal in the background.
2: Yes, I need to see the footage. Steve, what about you? When were you in the wrong place at the wrong time?
3: I'd gone shopping at Super Cheap Auto and left my wallet in my car. So I just go back out of the car park, open my passenger door, jumped in the car, started going through the glove box, and then the owner of the car was like, hey, can I help you, mate? And realised that while I was in store, some guy with an identical car to mine had come and parked beside me. And I jumped in the car and started going through his stuff.
2: No.
3: Yeah.
1: That is so good.
2: You did a Maddie, had no idea where you were, looked up, and you're like, oh, bloody hell, it's not my car.
3: Yeah, didn't even realise the stuff in the glove box was not mine.
2: Oh, no.
1: That's
2: what
1: a hard
2: are you doing
1: one
2: in that situation?
1: It's an easy one, but a hard one to explain away as well. Like,
3: yeah, I just kind of looked at him in shock, and I was like, shit, sorry, mate. I pointed to my car, and I was like, that's my car right there. And he's like, honest mistake, no worries.
1: That's so good. Brilliant.
2: Oh, that's great. Steve, we've got a double for you to go check out The Odyssey out in cinemas today.
3: Fantastic.
2: Hey, you have a great arvo, Steve. Thanks for calling.
3: Cheers.
2: It's just gone 4:26. This is Kelly Clarkson on the Hits.

0: Olivia Dean, Man I Need, you're on the hits with Maddie and PJ. It's just gone 4:30 for your Thursday afternoon, which means I have less than one day until D-Day, Maddie.
1: Yes, because this weekend I am going to my first ever All Blacks game.
0: Have you got the shirt? Like,
1: no,
0: what are you going to wear?
1: I'm working on it. I'm working on it. Someone has sent me a link, actually, to a site that does, like, very cool vintage All Blacks
0: jerseys.
1: Just be
0: careful with random sites that get
1: sent to you. No, this is, like, this is legit.
0: Okay.
1: So, yes, I'm going to my first ever All Blacks game this weekend, All Blacks versus Ireland, and I said to you, because you've just got this Rolodex of connections, because your brothers both played rugby.
0: Yeah, long time ago.
1: Remind us. I thought, well, God, with such great, like, 6 degrees of separation, who is the most famous All Black that you can get on our show by tomorrow?
0: Okay, so, first of all, Sam played one game. It was, like, 2002. It was a long time ago.
1: Once an All Black, always an All Black.
0: Sure, and that was definitely something I used a lot at school.
1: At school? And they were like, hello, you still use it to this day.
0: Okay, so Maddie said get the biggest All Black you can. He gave me 5 days' notice.
1: Yep.
0: My brothers will be mortified. Like, they hate it when I talk about them. So I have not actually utilised my brothers for this exercise. I have had a couple of leads, though, and I did tease one yesterday that I was pretty sure I was going to lean into. I had a very close link to this person, and then boom. Later on in the afternoon yesterday, a nugget was placed in front of me and I thought, oh yeah.
1: This is good.
0: This could be the one. So I've gone actually down in test matches. So, I don't want to say that. No, hang on. There's still, like, why would I say that? There's still a huge All Black.
1: Okay.
0: I don't know who I've got a few I'm tossing up between. Okay.
1: Can I say, that's more than producer Sarah and I were ever expecting from you.
0: Thank you.
1: This close to D-Day.
0: And I mean, look, if you've got even a better link for me, don't be afraid to reach out. You can text me your source and your contact to 4487. And after 3 o'clock tomorrow, I reckon 3:10, do we kick the show off with it?
1: Let's do it. We got to.
0: My mystery All Black guest will be on the show tomorrow afternoon. But next on the show, Lily Allen. We have got your chance to see her live with our Alpha Quiz. If you can get 10 out of 10, those tickets are yours next on the hits.
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0: Handsome Bone. The time of my life on the hits. It's just gone 12 to 5 with Maddie and PJ.
1: 10 questions, 60 seconds, and all the answers start with the same letter.
2: The Hits Alpha Quiz.
0: We have your chance to win 4 tickets to Lily Allen with our Alpha Quiz. If you can get those 10 quiz questions correct, they are all yours. And today, Joanne is joining us. How's Auckland this afternoon?
3: It's good. It's not raining.
4: Yeah, we'll take that.
0: We'll take that. We will take that. Now, Joanne, all of your answers today need to begin with the letter D for...
4: Denim.
0: Denim. Thank you.
3: Denim.
0: For denim. Okay, Joanne?
3: Okay.
0: All right, good luck. 60 seconds on the clock, and your time starts now.
4: A lightning bolt face paint look became iconic for which musician? Which serial killer drama stars Michael C. Hall?
3: Dexter.
4: In which city would you find the tallest building in the world?
3: Dubai.
4: What neurotransmitter is strongly linked with pleasure?
3: Pass.
4: What is the only US state beginning with D?
3: Denver.
4: What invisible substance is believed to be made up of most of the matter in the universe?
3: Pass.
4: Which breed of dog is commonly known as a sausage dog?
3: Pass.
4: The Sith identity of Anakin Skywalker is what in its full name?
3: Oh, no, pass.
4: The muscle below the lungs that helps with breathing is called what?
3: Diaphragm.
4: Which singer released the song Levitating?
3: Dua Lipa.
4: We'll take it.
0: We'll give you that. Yeah. All right, Joanne, let's go back through your answers to see how you went.
4: The musician with the lightning bolt face paint.
0: David Bowie.
4: The serial killer drama.
0: Dexter.
4: Well done. The tallest building in the world is in which city?
0: Dubai.
4: The neurotransmitter strongly linked with pleasure.
0: Dopamine.
4: The only US state beginning with D.
0: Delaware.
4: The invisible substance.
0: Dark matter.
4: The breed of dog.
0: Dachshund.
4: The Sith identity of Anakin Skywalker.
0: Darth Vader.
4: The muscle below the lungs.
0: Diaphragm.
4: And the singer that released Levitating.
0: Dua Lipa. Maddie, I have got a grand total of 4. Joanne, you got 4 out of 10.
3: Yay.
4: Thank you for playing. We so appreciate it.
3: No worries.
4: Thank you.
0: Have a good evening, Joanne. Thank you very much for playing. And another chance back tomorrow morning with Brecky at 7:45. 4 tickets to see Lily Allen live if you can get 10 out of 10 with our Alpha Quiz, only on the Hits. This is The Killers, Mr. Brightside.

0: The Killers on the Hits, nearly home time here Thursday with Maddie and PJ.
1: Paige, you know me and reality TV. I bloody love it. I can't get enough of it.
0: What is it? Does it make you feel better about your own life?
1: It's a bit of everything because I do.
0: You love gossip.
1: I do love gossip. I do specifically love usually competition reality TV, like Survivor and Big Brother and Amazing Race. But there's something about seeing a window into people's lives, like the Real Housewives, especially delusional people. I love someone that's unaware of themselves. Because it's such entertaining television.
0: Yeah.
1: And the other show that I also love watching is Below Deck, which is about, it's a great kind of upstairs, downstairs situation, almost like Downton Abbey for the modern age, because it's the workers on these super yachts and then the super wealthy clients that they have to host. And our very own Aisha Scott
0: is
1: one of the biggest Bravo Below Deck stars out there. And she's on the most recent season. And there is a scandal amongst the crew that has rocked the crew completely, and I need to tell you about it. So I'm going to fill you in and find out what you think of the scandal on our Off Track podcast tonight.
0: Yeah, so if you haven't heard of our little Off Track podcast, it's literally that. It's where Maddie and I just go off track. We have no filter. We do it after we've wrapped up our live radio show so we can be a bit more naughty and a bit more risky. go off track.
1: So if you think we're off track on the main show, imagine what the podcast is like.
0: You can actually get that link. Text the word DRIVE to 4487 and we'll send it back so you can have a cheeky listen. It has just gone 4 minutes to 5 on the Hits. Maddie and PJ.

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0: 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The Hits. 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
21: In this update, defence is the best offence for stopping bird flu spreading to domestic fowls. The virus has been spreading globally and is usually fatal for birds, but carries low risk to human health. An infected brown skua found on Wellington's Petone Beach is our only detected case. The Greens say the party is backing workers. It's made an election pledge to make union membership automatic, meeting a call from the Council of Trade Unions. A welfare advocate is mostly blaming the weak labour market for a rise in beneficiaries. Latest MSD data shows a 1.9% year-on-year increase in people receiving the main benefit, with a slight increase of 0.2% for the working-age population. A former ACT Party president has been sentenced to an extra 18 months in prison for a third sex offence from the 1990s. Tim Jago is already serving 2.5 years for sexually abusing two males. That is news. In sport, All Blacks coach Dave Rennie has gone for more bulk in his team to tackle Ireland and Auckland on Saturday, with normal lock Tupouva'i on the blind side and Patrick Tuipulotu starting at lock. Returning first five, Richie Mo'unga is focused on playing good rugby for Canterbury in the NPC, accepting he doesn't meet the criteria to be selected for the All Blacks' upcoming tour of South Africa.
1: My mind's thought of every possible scenario around what could happen over the next couple of months. I can't control any of that, and so the best thing I can do is just to be ready.
21: The abnormally hot English summer may help the golfers at the Open Major in England. World number two Rory McIlroy played the Royal Birkdale Links course a few weeks ago and says the intense sun has burnt off a lot of the rough since then, so errant shots may not be penalised like usual. Make the news your own with the new NZ Herald app. Download today and tap into the news that matters.
19: The Hits, Dunedin weather with Heatco. Check out their Facebook page for amazing home heating specials. Nice and fine, we've got westerly winds dying out tonight. 12, the high, 5 is the low. Tomorrow, beautiful day again, fine and sunny with westerly winds and 14 degrees.
22: Good evening, you're with Maddie and PJ. Coming up next, an unbelievable story has happened with a guy and a golf ball. You will not believe it. We'll share it with you in two songs after Elton John and Dua Lipa.

0: Max Warren, that's Fever Dream. 9 past 5 on the hits with Maddie and PJ. Still to come, we have got your chance to win a double pass to be at the Manuka Fuel Symphony Festival. Your next chance coming up in the next 20 minutes.
1: In the meantime, remember when we were giving you a hard time because you told that really unbelievable story about the spider that was the size of your hand, and we went, sure.
0: I was like, which one? Was it when I saw the UFO, the big black cat? There's been many stories that you guys fail to believe. And I'm like, it actually happened.
1: The big black cat, maybe it was a Mancun-sized cat.
0: Can I tell you, I saw it at the compost the other day at our house.
1: And it was not a panther, was it?
0: Okay, it wasn't a panther, but it was maybe bigger than a regular cat. But I saw it.
1: All that to say, there are some stories that people will tell from time to time, and it's really hard. It is hard when you've got a story that is true, but it just sounds so unbelievable.
0: Mm-hmm.
1: And this has happened to this guy. I read a brilliant, brilliant story online today about this guy that lives in Christchurch. He lives out in Shirley.
0: Mm-hmm.
1: He lives near a golf course, and he was in his backyard, this guy called Graham Logie, when he says a golf ball came flying over his fence and it hit him in the head.
0: That's unfortunate.
1: But wait, as they say, there's more. Because Graham says the ball hit him in the head, then ricocheted off his forehead onto his house, then bounced off the house and then smashed him again in the head. A double whammy from the same golf ball.
0: Graham, that's terrible luck. Was he okay?
1: He was okay. He just said he was a bit stunned. He said he couldn't figure out what had happened. You know, like it is a bit of a...
0: It'd be bloody hard. That would hurt so bad. It'd give you such a fright.
1: He had a bit of a gash in his forehead, but luckily that's as bad as it got, because it could have been really bad, right?
0: I would love to know the statistics of those who do live in the vicinity of a golf course. Like, how likely are you actually to be knocked by a rogue golf ball
1: that goes wayward? That is a really good question.
0: Let's look into that. And yeah. We'll come back in the next break with the stats on that. But...
1: Will we?
0: Well,
1: I'm going to ask you... Who's doing the work in 2 songs to find out how many people in New Zealand get hit by a rogue golf ball?
0: I was just going to ask ChatGPT and come back. But that, I don't want to take anything away from Graham's amazing story, because that is pretty amazing.
1: It's so good, but it does feel like one of those stories where Graham goes, you won't believe it. You know, he goes to the local pub and he goes, you won't believe it, guys. Golf ball hit me in the head, bounced off my head, hit the house, bounced off the house, hit me again. And everyone goes, sure, Graham. Sure.
0: Yeah, good one, Graham. Another yarn. Okay, 0800 the hits, or text us 4487 for your chance to win from our Chemist Warehouse shelf. What is that story that no one will believe that you have that is amazing? Like, it's actually such a good yarn, but because it's so out there, people don't believe it. 0800 the hits, or text us 4487. Can you beat Graham from Shirley in Christchurch? And I'm going to go look up some stats. We'll be back after Timberland and One Republic on the hits.
2: I'm holding on your rope, got me 10 feet off the ground.

0: Timberland and One Republic on the hits. You're with Maddie and PJ for your chance to win from our Chemist Warehouse shelf this evening. We've just been chatting about this guy in Shirley in Christchurch. Graham was his name, who lives near the golf course. A golf ball smacked him in the head, ricocheted off his head, onto the roof, and then back onto his head. And it's one of those stories you're like, Graham,
1: sure,
0: are
1: mate.
0: You telling the
1: sure,
0: truth, mate?
1: Sure, mate.
0: Come on, yeah. mate. Stop yarning. So we wanted to know, do you have a story like Graham's? What's the story that no one will believe and it does your head in because it's actually true?
1: Yeah.
0: 0800 the hits or text us 4487 for your chance to win from our Chemist Warehouse shelf. Our favourite story. We've got a cheeky little something for you. So get in touch on the phones or text and we'll be back right after Miley. This is Flowers on the hits.

0: facts regarding those who live near a golf course and the likelihood of being hit in the head.
1: And?
0: Turns out there are no reliable statistics showing the likelihood that someone living near a golf course will be hit in the head by a golf ball. The event is considered very rare, and no large epidemiological study has estimated an annual risk for residents specifically, because it is quite rare.
1: We did get this text, though, that came through to 4487. They said, I can't beat the double hit, but I too have been hit in the head by a rogue golf ball while at a petrol station across the road from a golf course.
0: Okay, so maybe the stats are higher than we think.
1: Maybe.
0: But we did want to know, because it's a pretty unbelievable story. 0800 The Hits, or text us 4487. What is that wild story that people don't believe when you tell them? Kimberly is joining us. Hello, Kim. What happened?
2: I gave birth on the stairs in the middle of the night with no midwife, no painkillers, no towel, no nothing.
1: I beg your pardon. I beg your pardon.
0: Did you know it was coming? Would it come out of the blue?
2: No, I was clearly pregnant. But my waters hadn't broken. I hadn't had a bloody show, and I was able to talk too consistently through my contractions. So my midwife told me that I wasn't in established labour and to stay home.
1: Wow. Oh, yeah, I was going to say, PJ asking you, was it planned? I don't think anyone plans to have their baby on the middle of the stairs with
0: no
1: midwife.
0: You know what I mean.
2: And I also definitely did not plan the insurance bill to recarpet the hallway. Within the stairwell. I didn't push. I stood on the stairwell.
0: Wow.
2: I was halfway walking down the stairs, and my daughter was born. My husband literally caught her. She broke away from the cord. She'll be four next Thursday.
1: Oh, brilliant call,
0: beautiful, Kimberly. Thank you so much for calling through. Oh, this is a new one. Frog is joining us. G'day, Frog.
3: Hey, how you going, Pete?
1: Hey, Frog. What's going on, my friend? What happened?
3: I was toddler, baby, and Mum had a friend around. And I call it the go-away biscuit. She gave me a biscuit, and then off you go away. And made my way to the toilet. Don't know why, not sure. And I dropped my biscuit in the toilet and went in to get it, and my legs hit the seat. It's one of those old-school seats, and come down and choked me. So I stayed down in the toilet, but didn't really drown, just got choked. Mum come and found me, and Mrs. Wilkinson over the fence was a Plunkett nurse, so she raced and got her. And she done mouth to mouth, and that was that. Ambulance coming one night in hospital.
1: Frog, you got choked by the toilet seat?
3: Yeah, I did.
0: God for Mrs. Wilkinson over the fence.
3: Yes, definitely. There is a little kicker to it, because quite a little while ago, Dad's boat blew off a mooring in Akaroa Storm. And him and his mate fought and saved the boat, but he said it was the worst day of his life. So I'm not sure where I fit in there.
0: Frog, I think you're going to have to be our caller of the
1: Frog,
0: week.
1: Frog, that is brilliant. You are definitely caller of the week, my friend.
3: Oh, awesome.
0: We've got $100 thanks to Kemmer's Warehouse for you to spend there.
3: Oh, thank you so much. Awesome.
0: Is that why he was called Frog? Because he had, like...
1: Because he was in the toilet?
0: I don't know. I'm so confused. There you go. Thank you, Froggy, for your call. Keep those texts coming through. 4487. I'm a little speechless.
1: I love Frog.
0: This is Blink 182 on The Hits. You with Maddie and PJ.

0: And PJ, how badly do you need a night out? Well, we have got a pretty epic opportunity for you to let your hair down in Auckland with a double pass to be at the Manuka Fuel Symphony Festival. If you want to be there, just call us. 0800 The Hits. Why do you need a good night out? Do you need to let off some steam?
1: Yeah. Or has it just been a very, very long time?
0: 0800 The Hits. This is Sam Fender and Olivia Dean.

0: It's Rainbian on the Hits, 5:30 for Thursday night with Maddie and PJ, and we are so excited to announce New Zealand's biggest one-day music festival is set to return to Auckland Domain on Saturday, the 20th of March next year, Manuka Fuel Symphony Fest. 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Maddie, I feel like you're the best sales rep for this, because anytime you go, you're like, oh my God, that was the best night of my life.
1: It is honestly one of my favourite nights of the whole calendar. It is just so epic. It's such a fun event. The Symphony Orchestra is unbelievable. They play all of those club bangers, but with a massive orchestra. And they get these epic acts there as well. Like, Basement Jacks have been there before. And so many good acts. It's just such a fun day out.
0: I feel like being in the club and when a song like that comes on, epic, but then you mix in the orchestra and it's like, it's all the feels.
1: 100%.
0: And you're like, life is amazing.
1: Exactly.
0: This is euphoria. Okay, we've got a double pass to give away. Do you need a cheeky night out to let your hair down? Jem from Hawke's Bay is calling through. Jem, why do you need to go?
2: Oh my God, I want to go because I want to see Maddie in his mesh vest again.
0: Yes!
1: Gemma?
0: Yes!
1: I can promise you that is exactly what you're going to see.
2: Oh, can't wait, Maddie. That's the only reason I want to go.
0: Honestly, you and your mesh shirt.
1: Hang on, Gemma, imagine this.
2: Go. Oh, go on.
1: Imagine this.
0: Oh, yeah, here we go. Let's take us there. Oh, yeah!
1: I'm in my mesh shirt. my nipples are out.
0: Jim's on your shoulders.
1: Jim is on my shoulders.
0: Here we go. Here's the drop. Let's go, guys.
1: Gemma, you're going to bloody love it, my friend. You're going to absolutely love it.
2: Can't wait. Please tell
0: Jim,
2: one.
0: A double pass coming your way. Who are you going to take along with you?
2: Oh, I'll have to drag my hubby along. Brilliant. Yes, he can lift me on your shoulders, Maddie. Yeah,
0: Look, I might go next year. Maybe this is the night I'm allowed out, Jim.
1: I've been telling PJ she needs to come to this thing,
2: Jim. Absolutely. Gemma. You need to come with us. Yeah, definitely, PJ.
0: Well, it's going to be a huge day. Manuka Fuel, Symphony Fest. 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
1: And coming up next, we've got our People's Poll. A very simple question about neighbourly love. How well do you actually know your neighbours?
0: You can weigh in on our Facebook and Instagram, The Hits Drive with Maddie and PJ, and we'll come back with our People's Poll in two songs after 6:16. This is only to be on The Hits.

0: Smith, you're on the hits with Maddie and PJ. It is 16-6. The people's poll, the people's poll. Everybody come together, it's the people's poll. Welcome to the people's poll, as always. Don't be a stranger. Go weigh in on our Facebook and Instagram pages, The Hits Drive with Maddie and PJ. Today we want to specifically talk about neighbours and how close you are with your neighbours. I've said this time and time again, when I lived in the city, didn't know my neighbours from a bar of salt. Yep. And I feel like in the country, and sure, like it makes a lot of sense, right? Because you are more isolated, so you are going to know the people kind of down the road because you kind of do rely on them a little bit more.
1: Plus, dare I say it, it's just a real sense of community. Like, in the city, people are busy living busy lives. They're off at work, you know, they're battling motorway. Whereas in the country, people spend a bit more time at home. They slow down a little bit. Yeah.
0: Didn't you, was it you when you first moved to the ranch, your neighbours dropped off like 48 eggs or something?
1: We were up to our elbows in eggs. I couldn't give them away.
0: Yeah.
1: There were so
0: like,
1: many.
0: You're like, okay, well, welcome to the country. This is what you get. Which and is so beautiful.
1: That's it. And people have been so lovely. I will say I'm only slowly getting to know our neighbours.
0: Well, I know all of our, like, direct ones up our road and, like, down the road. And we definitely hang out with a couple of them quite a lot. And then I told you about the other one who always makes us fruit cobblers.
1: Yeah.
0: Peach cobblers. We've had rhubarb cobblers. Yep. And he just drops them on the door and goes away.
1: Were you going to return the favour one day or?
0: Yeah, he makes a real good cobbler and I don't want to make a below par cobbler. So I either have to up my game or do something different. You know what I mean?
1: Mike down the road is lovely. I ran past his house the other day and he was watching the football with some mates.
0: Oh,
1: and he
0: leant out his window. Windows.
1: Yeah, he leant out the window and he goes, "G'day, mate." He goes, I said, "How's it going?" And he goes, "Yep, whatever, Argentina's up," or whatever it was at the time. I can't remember. But Mike's lovely.
0: Yeah, good old Mike. Well, what are you doing with your neighbours? Do you know them? Like, how often are you hanging out? A, yes, we hang out regularly. B, yes, I know them enough to say hi. Or C, do you not know them at all? That is what we're asking for our people's poll and your relationship with your neighbours. You can text through to 4487 or weigh in on our Facebook and Instagram, The Hits Drive with Maddie and PJ. We'll come back with our results next for a Thursday night. This is S Club with Don't Stop Moving on The Hits.

0: Dean. Coming up to 6 on the hits with Maddie and PJ. What's so funny? So
1: I'll tell you when we get into this.
0: Okay.
2: The people's poll, everybody come together, it's the people's poll.
0: Was it the second text from the top?
1: The second text from the top.
0: Yeah, this people's poll, which was very innocent, just turned a little juicy. We were asking, are you mates with your neighbours, or do you at least know them? Yes, we hang out regularly. Yes, I know them enough to say hi, or do you not know them at all? Someone got really close with their neighbours, didn't they?
1: Very close. Intimate, shall we say.
0: Yes.
1: Yes.
0: Another one. Claire and Mimi say, we hang out with our direct neighbours a lot. We regularly hang out and have drinks and dinner, which can get very raucous.
1: Oh, how raucous. Well, second text from the top, raucous? Or
0: yeah, sounds like it could be. Yeah. Also, then on the other end of the spectrum, D, we don't like our neighbours, which is unfortunate. That's not what you want.
1: That sucks. Sharon says, I have fantastic neighbours on one side. We see them all the time. They treat me like family. When their daughter and son-in-law became Catholics last year, they asked me to be their godmother.
0: Oh, that's sweet.
1: Yeah. Michelle says, we know them to say hi to, although sometimes I do give them baking or lemons. That's quite nice.
0: Lemons is a goodie. Lemons feels very rural.
1: Yeah, that's it.
0: A little tart.
1: Not
0: you're not a little tart.
1: No,
0: I mean, we love a little tart.
1: If we don't we, John?
0: It was an unnecessary hole I dug. Everyone knew what I was talking about. Anyway.
1: If we look at our overall results, 62% of people said, yes, I know them, but to say hi to and give them a bit of a wave.
0: Sure, right.
1: 13% said, yes, we hang out regularly. And 24% of people said, no, don't know them at all.
0: All right, well, that's interesting for our people's poll. If you've got any goodies, particularly for a Friday, text through your topics to 4487. It is 5 away from 6 on the hits.
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18: In this update, an Auckland woman must serve home detention for interfering with human remains over the discovery of a newborn's corpse in a wheelie bin. Chanel Dacia Smith can now be named after sentencing today in the Auckland District Court. More cases of bird flu here seem inevitable. Our first case of the globally spreading H5N1 strain has been confirmed. Auckland University Professor Diane Brunton says it's not even clear if our next likely case will be linked. Kiwi actor Sam Neill's cause of death has been revealed as pneumonia. The 78-year-old died in a Sydney hospital on Monday. Former ACT Party President Tim Jago will serve an additional 18 months in prison for a third sex offence from the 1990s. The government says optional digital driver licences are one step closer. That's news. In sport, All Blacks coach Dave Rennie isn't racing to turn usual lock Tupo Va'i into a full-time blindside flanker. Va'i's been named in the number 6 jersey for Saturday's Nations Championship Test against Ireland. Rennie says the experiment isn't set in stone, but the bigger body will be useful in Auckland.
19: We're going to come across some big packs throughout the year, and you know, he's athletic enough to play on the blind side, but a very good line out forward and gives us another strong option there.
18: And Richie Mo'unga has his eyes on the British and Irish Lions tour of New Zealand in 2029. Back from Japan, the 56th Test All Black is aware he doesn't meet the criteria to be selected for the All Blacks' upcoming tour of South Africa. And that is sport. I'm Raylene Ramsey. Make the news your own with the new NZ Herald app. Download today and tap into the news that matters.
20: The Hats, Dunedin weather with Heatco. Check out their Facebook page for amazing home heating specials. Nice and fine, we've got westerly winds dying out tonight. 12, the high, 5 is the low. Tomorrow, beautiful day again, fine and sunny with westerly winds and 14 degrees.
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0: Good evening, welcome to your Friday Eve.
1: Oh, that feels good. That feels real good.
0: Yeah, it does.
1: Tell you what doesn't feel good, and I need some advice from you, because I did something this morning that you do all the time, and I'm just wondering, from a seasoned pro, how you get through it.
0: What have you done?
1: I spilt coffee on myself this morning, and it put such a dampener on my morning. It like really almost...
0: And your pants!
1: It felt like it ruined my day.
0: It does!
1: So how do you get through it, as someone who this happens to daily?
0: You take your pants off and you start again. And you pretend it never happened.
1: What if you're already out and about? I was already out and about. I couldn't do anything about it. I couldn't take the
0: then
1: pants
0: Then you
1: off.
0: Own it, you lean into it, and you tell every second person that you bump into going, you won't believe how I started the day.
1: Yeah.
0: Day for it. Look at that. And you just own it.
1: Yes, because definitely don't take your pants off if you're already out in public, because that will just lead to
0: don't do that.
1: Further
0: You'll
1: disaster.
0: End up in jail.
1: Yeah.
0: Yep. Up next on the show. I have committed to something kind of gnarly that I'm doing all in the name of beauty this weekend.
1: Oh, okay.
0: I'll share it with you next on The Hits.

0: Keys, you're on the Hits with Maddie and PJ on the air thanks to Chemist Warehouse, the home of big brand fragrances at the lowest prices every day. Do you think it's fair to say I'm a low admin kind of gal, Maddie?
1: Yeah, the lowest, I would say.
0: Think about it. I didn't actually used to be like, well, I think I've always been kind of like low maintenance day to day. But when I used to live in Melbourne, prior to kids, when I had like a disposable income, I used to spend a lot of money on going to float tanks, getting facials. Mm-hmm. You know, I had a lot more spare time and a lot more time to just look after myself and be a little vain, I guess.
1: You did make a big bold claim at the start of 2026 that this was going to be the year that you like turned up to work in like skirts and dresses and blazers and like you did your hair every day.
0: Yeah. I think it's going to be a slow burn. Yeah. I think you're going to notice it over the year. You're not just going to see it like right. One day. You'll be like, whoa, PJ, you're so different.
1: What was the ad from the Pantene ad or whatever back in the day? Like, it won't happen overnight, but it will happen.
0: I wish I could be there with you. I did use Pantene when I was younger.
1: I might be showing my age there.
0: I do remember those Pantene ads, though, and how silky their hair would look. Yeah. And it was like, whoa. Anyway, I have been like, since like in the last few, I feel like I'm saying this so much lately, but over the last few months, I have been like thinking about my appearance a little more and just how I want to move forward. And I love my skin. I used to put a lot of effort into my skin. This weekend, I've committed to getting this laser treatment. And essentially, I don't know exactly how it works, but the woman was like, are you going to be going anywhere for a week or so? I was like, well, I have to come into work. She's like, okay. Because your skin will start shedding and flaking. And
1: what are you, a reptile? Jesus.
0: All like red and scabby. But then once it sheds, a beautiful layer shall emerge.
1: I had to look at you for 5 hours a day. And I had to look at bloody flaky,
0: like
1: shitty.
0: And Maddie. So it's like this laser treatment, and I think it like stimulates trauma, and then your skin like regenerates after it. I know that sounds quite hectic, but it's all good.
1: Is it?
0: It's all good. It's like,
1: is it?
0: We'll soon find out.
1: You're shedding skin.
0: Nah, it's fine. Yeah.
1: Okay, well, I cannot wait to see the progress. When are you getting it done?
0: On Saturday.
1: This
0: weekend. So if I wear a bag over my head next week
1: or
0: I turn the camera off, you know why. This is Chapel Rowan on the Hits. Hi.

0: Backstreet Blues, you're on the Hits with Maddie and PJ.
1: Hit or miss.
0: And producer Sarah back in for Hit or Miss. You've got a few topics for us. We cannot be indecisive. We have to weigh in with a hit.

0: or a mess. What have you got tonight?
1: Well, first of all, Pete, you were away the last couple of days. How did you go without having your head on miss fix?
0: I missed it. That's why I'm like rearing to go. I'm like literally chomping at the bit to weigh in.
2: Sarah was, PJ was going, let me be decisive. It's all I want in life.
0: Honestly, guys, I couldn't decide anything the last few days because no one was putting me under the pump.
1: Of course. All right, well, here we go. Number one, deleting people off of Facebook on their birthday.
3: Hit or miss?
2: Miss. What a horrible way to delete someone off Facebook.
1: I know, but do you know why it's handy? Because it comes up and it's like, Maddie McLean has a birthday today, and you're like, oh, God, that guy from primary school. I don't need him on my Facebook anymore.
0: Someone actually suggested that the other day.
1: Delete.
0: And while it does sound savage, it does make sense. And they're not going to notice if you've deleted them, to be fair.
1: There are too many birthday messages that they're getting, and they, you know, it's quite an easy way for daily clearing out.
2: That's actually a good idea. I don't do it, and I should do it, because, God, who knows who I've got on Facebook. And it is a funny one when they pop up and it says it's their birthday, and you go,
1: who's that?
2: I don't even know who this is.
1: Exactly.
0: Yeah. Because, guys, it's nearly been 20 years. Yeah. In fact, it has been 20 years.
1: For some of us.
0: For some of our friendship. Not you, Sarah. But, yeah. Are we still writing on Facebook walls for birthday?
2: I'm not.
1: No.
2: Personally.
0: Okay. Okay, sweeties, just checking, neither.
2: All right, what else you got?
1: If your hot coffee turns cold while you're still drinking it, do you still drink it and go, yummy, it's an iced coffee?
3: Hit or miss?
2: Hit, but it's never the best.
1: No, Mark, chuck it out.
0: I'm not going to go, yummy, it's an iced coffee, but I'm also not going to miss it. Like, I will not waste it. I will never waste a coffee.
1: Follow
0: I
1: up
0: love
1: question.
0: My coffee.
1: Would you put it in the microwave to rewind?
2: No.
0: Sacrilege.
2: This is my dad coming out of me, though, where he was always like, don't waste anything, don't waste food, don't waste drink, you drink it.
0: Yes, father. Yes, father.
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0: This is the Hits Dunedin. Hey, we're Callum and Pete back tomorrow morning for a Friday. Hey, there's a new way of texting that's taking off around the world. We're going to put it to the test tomorrow morning.
1: If you missed out on our firewood giveaway, well, we've got some news for you tomorrow.
0: And the best song ever battles continue from 8 tomorrow morning here on the Hits.
2: Right from the start, you were a thief, you stole my heart, and I, your willing victim.

0: Hannah Spiro, that is Material Lover on the Hits with Maddie and PJ for Thursday night. So my dear hubby took our son and family friend off to Toy Story 5 today in cinemas. Not with me because I haven't been to the movies in a long time. Although I did go to that movie the other day with Timothée Chalamet.
1: Yeah, and you made it halfway through and then you walked out of it.
0: Oh, it was just a lot. Yep. Like, fine, it was a good movie, but it was a lot. It required a lot of focus. Anyway, he did the daddy thing today, took Charlie to Toy Story 5, and we gave him a bit of a challenge prior to the movie because, Maddie, you famously admitted on the show that you cried during the movie.
1: Not just cried, I sobbed, and it came so unexpectedly. Like, it caught me so off guard that it was this very, like, visceral, verbal sob, and so the whole cinema, like, turned around and looked at me.
0: But we've talked about this before. You often do cry in quite happy moments in movies. Yes. You're not so much of a sad
1: occasionally,
0: scene crier.
1: Something will get me from time to time, but it is often the happy things that get me.
0: And so I said to Paige, I was like, okay, when you're watching the movie today, can you spot the moment? Like, do you reckon you can spot the moment when Matty bawled like a baby?
1: Because he doesn't know specifically the happy-sad ratio, right?
0: No, he doesn't. And he had absolutely no idea. He went into it blindly and he goes, okay, sweet, mission accepted. He came out and I was like, all right, Paige, what do you think? When did Matty cry? And he absolutely nailed it down. Now, are we allowed to say it or is this going to spoil the movie?
1: It's a vague spoiler, but it's not a major spoiler. So I think if you really don't want spoilers, just turn the radio down for a split second, but it's not a massive one.
0: Yeah. Because we never actually said it on the radio when you revealed when you cried.
1: It was the moment that Jessie, the like female cowgirl, found out that her previous owner had named her daughter when she grew up Jessie. It just
0: now, BJ picked that straight away.
1: Immediately.
0: He picked that straight away, which makes me think it also may have made him shed a tear. Because he's a big old softy deep down, and he knew it straight away. So I'm thinking he's sitting there with Charlie, he's watching that scene, and then all of a sudden, an uninvited tear just pops out of his eye, and he's like, well, if it gets me, it would have got many. This is Nickelback on the Hits.

It's your love I'm lost in. Your love I'm lost in. Your love I'm lost in. And I'm tired of being so exhausted. Your love I'm lost in. Your love I'm lost in. Your love I'm lost in.

0: It's Lewis Capaldi on the hits, wrapping up your Thursday night with Maddie and PJ. It is nearly 7, so it is time for us to get out of here. 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
1: We are back tomorrow for a Friday, and PJ had been set a challenge on Monday. Who is the most famous All Black she can get on the show by Friday? Tomorrow's the day, Paige.
0: I mean, the most famous is quite subjective, isn't it?
1: Well, yes.
0: Like, how does one define the most famous All Black?
1: From the person that knows next to nothing about rugby, I will be the judge.
0: Okay, so if you know this person, yes, then it's a win?
1: Then it's
0: okay,
1: a win.
0: Okay, great. All right, find out who I've got locked in for the show tomorrow after 3. Have a great Thursday, and we'll see you for a Friday.

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2: In this update, Biosecurity Minister Andrew Hoggard says defence is the best offence for stopping bird flu spreading to domestic fowls. The virus has been spreading globally and is usually fatal for birds but carries low risk to human health. A brown skua found on Wellington's Petone Beach is the country's only detected case. The minister says bird flu could be very destructive if it gets into a chicken farm. MPI's Mary Van Andel says they're working with the poultry industry to make sure it doesn't happen.
3: They need to increase their biosecurity, work on the resilience of their operations, really become focused on keeping the disease out.
2: A welfare advocate is mostly blaming the weak labour market for a rise in beneficiaries. Latest MSD data shows a 1.9% year-on-year increase in people receiving the main benefit, with a slight increase of 0.2% for the working age population. The government says more people are moving off benefits and into work, but advocate Kay Brereton says she's hearing from people struggling to land a job.
4: I talked to a young woman last week at the supermarket. She's trying to find full-time work and, you know, no one's even getting back to it. She's not even getting picked up as an interviewee.
2: ACT leader David Seymour is adamant banning smartphones for under-16s would work better than barring them from social media. He's floated the idea of restricting smartphones, saying it would be easier to regulate than the government trying to corral tech savvy teens in a social media ban. He says kids should still have phones to ring parents but don't need all the tech.
5: Giving, you know, an 11-year-old a supercomputer with a high-def video camera to put in their pocket for their entire childhood is actually quite crazy.
2: Expectations will follow Australia on developing an AI framework are quite low. Prime Minister Albanese is planning a new governmental AI office and to make data centres underwrite or supply their own power and minimise water use. Auckland University law lecturer Joshua Yuvaraj says AI is rapidly advancing, but our regulations are still relatively soft.
6: There probably does need to be a little bit more of a proactive approach to regulation. Given our 3-year electoral cycle in New Zealand, I'm not confident.
2: That's news. In sport, rugby, the All Blacks have moved Tupou Vaiʻi to blindside for the nation's championship test against Ireland on Saturday. Elliot Smith reports.
7: Vaiʻi moves back to start at blindside for the first time since wearing number 6 for 4 of the opening 5 tests of last year, as the All Blacks look to add more size to their back row. That means Anton Signer comes off the bench for a second test, while Peter Lakai is also named on the reserves, the All Blacks not requiring further second row cover. Patrick Tuipulotu gets a first start of the year alongside Josh Lord at lock, meaning there's no room in the 23 for one of the All Blacks' best this year in Sam Darry. In the back line, Josh Morby starts on the left wing, while Geordie Barrett has been cleared to play. In Auckland with the All Blacks, Elliot Smith.
2: In football, England manager Thomas Tuchel is copping plenty of grief for his defensive tactics after taking the lead in their 2-1 World Cup semi-final loss to Argentina. England substitute defender Dan Byrne believes they were too passive after taking the lead.
8: We've defended games probably better and seeing them out, which we've seen previously. And when you get that close to sort of the World Cup final, which we've not done for however many years, it hurts.
2: That's sport. I'm Tony Doe.
9: The Hits, Dunedin weather with Heatco. Check out their Facebook page for amazing home heating specials. Nice and fine, we've got westerly winds dying out tonight. 12, the high, 5 is the low. Tomorrow, beautiful day again, fine and sunny with westerly winds and 14 degrees.
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It is the hits. Hope you're having a lovely Thursday night. Christopher Nolan's film, The Odyssey, out in cinemas from today. I've seen it already, and man, it is absolutely epic. Got your chance to win a double pass coming up tonight. Andy Grammer, The Hits.

0: This is the Hits Dunedin. Hey, we're Callum and Pete back tomorrow morning for a Friday. Hey, there's a new way of texting that's taking off around the world. We're going to put it to the test tomorrow morning.
1: If you missed out on our firewood giveaway, well, we've got some news for you tomorrow.
0: And the best song ever battles continue from 8 tomorrow morning here on the Hits.

0: shape of you.
1: You're on the Hits with Bryn. There's been lots of fog around the country this week, and it has caused big problems at Auckland Airport, especially flying regionally. Could be more fog again overnight tonight. The Hits.

0: What a song. I reckon the best song ever. The Hits.
1: The Hits. Best song ever.
0: Yeah, I'm going all in on Linkin Park's Numb for the Hits. Best song ever. The battles are underway. We've whittled down your nominations. We got hundreds of them. And we do the battles every hour between 8 and 5. Has your song made it through to the next round? Gets back underway from 8 a.m. tomorrow. The search to find the Hits' best song ever. I've got Four Non Blondes coming up and Olivia Dean next on the Hits.
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0: Hope you're having a lovely Thursday night. The Hits with Bryn. It's almost Friday. So excited to announce our biggest one-day music festival is returning to Auckland Domain on Saturday the 20th of March. It is Manuka Fuel Symphony Festival. 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To celebrate, I've got a double pass to win tonight. All you need to do is text Symphony to 4487 to get in the draw, and you could be winning that double pass. No Doubt coming up, in Sabrina Carpenter next on The Hits.
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4: In this update, benefit numbers keep rising and unemployment is still high. Latest MSD data shows almost 414,000 people were receiving the main benefit at the end of June, up 1.9% year on year. Business reporter Michael Sergel runs through the latest numbers.
17: 12.8% of the working age population are on the main benefit, up from 12.6% a year ago. 6.8% are using job seeker support, including 11.9% of Northlanders. Fewer beneficiaries are calling on work-ready support, but more are surviving on health and disability support.
4: And the Child Poverty Action Group says high rents are leaving tens of thousands of families without enough to cover the essentials. A study by the group has found the number of affordable homes fell 15% between 2015 and 2024. A report last week found New Zealand has the worst wage growth in the OECD. Housing researcher Greg Waite says 70,000 renters are trapped in the middle because they are underemployed.
18: The money coming in is below the minimum wage on a full-time per adult, and the majority of those people, they don't get any benefit help.
4: The government says optional digital driver licences are a step closer. People are being asked for their input on the design of the licences, able to be accessed on a mobile phone. Minister for Digitising Government, Paul Goldsmith, promises they're being designed with privacy and security at their core. He says those who prefer a physical version can keep using one. Mainland Poultry says it's comfortable farmers are well prepared for bird flu, calling biosecurity their bread and butter. There's so far only one confirmed case of the H5N1 strain in a seabird found off Wellington, with no evidence of transmission. Mainland CEO John Mackay says they've been working with ministry officials on things like securing farm boundaries by disinfecting equipment, but he says that's business as usual.
19: Obviously it's a concern, but we're also very pragmatic. New Zealand's one of the last countries on earth to get this virus, and we've had the benefit of time to get our plans in place.
4: That's news. In sport, rugby, Tupouvahi has been moved to blindside for the nation's championship test against Ireland on Saturday. Dave Rennie has picked Vai in the sixth shirt he wore for four of last year's opening five tests. Loose forwards Anton Segner and Peter Larkai have both been named in the reserves, with the All Blacks not requiring further second-row cover. Patrick Tuipulotu is handed a first start of the year alongside Josh Lord, meaning there's no room in the 23 for one of the All Blacks' most informed players this year, Sam Darry. In football, former England captain Wayne Rooney is disgusted at manager Thomas Tuchel's second-half tactics in their 2-1 World Cup semi-final exit to Argentina. They made three defensive substitutions after breaking the deadlock in the 55th minute, which Rooney believes inspired Argentina to attack.
20: You see the changes which the manager's making. You're losing belief in it. Oh no, we're going to sit back for this long. How are we going to get through this?
4: Controversial moments following the match include Jude Bellingham slapping Argentina's Valentin Barco in the back of the head after the final whistle, and Argentina players displaying a banner about the disputed Falkland Islands in on-field after-match celebrations. That's sport. I'm Tony Doe.
0: The Hats Dunedin weather with Heatco. Check out their Facebook page for amazing home heating specials. Nice and fine, we've got westerly winds dying out tonight. 12, the high, 5 is the low. Tomorrow, beautiful day again, fine and sunny with westerly winds and 14 degrees.
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Going to chat about Christopher Nolan's new film, The Odyssey. It is absolutely epic, and what a standout cast too. Some big names in there. More on that coming up. Have you seen it yet? Maybe you went today to a screening. Text in your thoughts on 4487. Paramore, the hits.

0: texting that's taking off around the world. 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
0: And the best song ever battles continue from 8 tomorrow morning here on The Hits.

You're on the hits. $30 million up for grabs in Lotto Powerball this Saturday night. No one struck the big one last night, so it has jackpotted. And man, $30 million, how good would that be? What's the first thing you're going to do with $30 million? Part of me hopes it doesn't go to just one person, unless it's me. Will I quit? Find out Monday, the hits.

0: Blink 182, I miss you on the hits. So thanks to NZ Herald. 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We've been giving away double passes all day. And I've got another one to win right now. And Jess, I've got some great news. You're off to Symphony.
1: Oh, amazing.
0: Are you a big Symphony fan? Have you been before?
1: Haven't been before, but always wanted to go.
0: Oh, well, this is perfect then. Who will you take with you?
1: My husband.
0: I can tell you now, you and hubby are going to absolutely love it. I've been a couple times, very lucky, and I'm so looking forward to next year, the country's biggest one-day music festival at Auckland Domain. Congrats, and yeah, looking forward to seeing you there, Jess.
1: Oh, that's such awesome news. Thank you so much.
0: No worries. It's going to be an awesome time, an unparalleled festival experience across two stages, showcasing local and international artists, a full live orchestra with DJs, vocalists, instrumentalists, and world-class immersive visuals, plus featuring local and international artists to be announced soon. 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Got NSYNC coming up and one for the Swifties next on The Hits.
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17: 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And guess what? Rhetorical question. It's aligned with a massive Rugby League Grand Final weekend in Sydney. 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

0: Thursday night, you're on the Hits with Bryn everywhere on iHeartRadio. Have you ever been burgled before? Text in on 4487. It's an awful feeling. It's this huge violation when you come back home and you find you've been robbed. We were burgled when I was a kid once, and they took the Sky decoder, you know, the Sky box, which I was very angry about. I was so upset that they took the Sky box, but I mean, that was easily replaceable. I know that more sentimental things have a huge impact on people when they've been burgled, maybe a wedding ring or something like that. Well, two parrots were birdnapped from Auckland's North Shore on Friday. They were taken during a burglary in Browns Bay. Nico and Mango, two Sun Conure parrots. Oh, beautiful. They've been returned to their family and are now safe. I mean, why would you take some pets, you know, two parrots? And also, don't be taking anything. The Fray coming up and Shaboozy next on the Hits.
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0: It is the Hits. Hope you're having a lovely Thursday night, almost Friday, which means it's almost the weekend. Today is World Snake Day. I've always had a fascination with snakes, mainly because I've hardly ever seen them. When I was last in Sydney, I went to the zoo there and I saw a few pythons. I've shared this story many times, but I know a guy who once smuggled a boa constrictor into the country. The Hits.
1: Oh, miss the eye of the mountain below.

0: This is the Hits Dunedin. Hey, we're Callum and Pete back tomorrow morning for a Friday. Hey, there's a new way of texting that's taking off around the world. We're going to put it to the test tomorrow morning.
1: If you missed out on our firewood giveaway, well, we've got some news for you tomorrow.
0: And the best song ever battles continue from 8 tomorrow morning here on the Hits.

You're on the hits. There was big news today from Whittaker's. They have released a limited edition Whittaker's Gumdrop Block. And it looks amazing. 28% cocoa, white chocolate, bubblegum flavour and colourful chewy gumdrops. Keen to get your thoughts on this if you've tried it already. It looks delicious. Katy Perry, the hits.

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1: Hey, it's Kaylee Bell. Me For Me is a song all about waiting for your person in life and knowing when they show up, it'll be perfect just the way that it is. Hey, it's Kaylee Bell and you're listening to my brand new single.

0: Christina Aguilera, Fighter on the Hits. There is a huge movie out now.
1: No one could stand between me and home. 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
0: Yeah, Christopher Nolan's The Odyssey out now, and please go and see it. I went to a preview screening yesterday, and man, fantastic. The one word I'd use to describe it is epic. It truly is. It's this huge, near 3 hour long Greek epic starring half of Hollywood, Matt Damon, the lead role, but a huge cast. Anne Hathaway, Tom Holland, who was brilliant, Robert Pattinson, man, he could win an Oscar too. It was just a brilliant, brilliant movie. Looking at Rotten Tomatoes, it's landed in the high 90s, which is incredible. Critics are calling it the best reviewed film of Christopher Nolan's career, ahead of even The Dark Knight and Memento. Genuinely incredible. Big screen on IMAX. It is shot entirely on IMAX film, and so if you can go to an IMAX theatre, there aren't many of them in the country, but please go and get that full experience. And just a brilliant movie. Keen to hear if you've seen it already, what you make of the film, because I think it's absolutely brilliant. Mariah Carey coming up and Alex Warren next on The Hits.
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0: On your smart speaker and everywhere on our iHeart app, you're on the hits with Bryn. A group of Kiwi dads are attempting a world record this weekend for the most people simultaneously doing the dad stance. You know the one, you know, hands on hips, feet planted, surveying the barbecue. Dads, are you in? This is what I want to know. Text us a photo of your best dad stance, 4487, and you can take part in this world record on Saturday, which I'd love to see, actually. I want to see all the dads attempting this world record dad stance. Maroon 5 coming up, Miles Smith next on The Hits.
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12: In this update, a 6.3 magnitude earthquake has struck 40 kilometres north of Te Anau, being felt across the lower South Island. It struck at 9:14pm at a depth of 53 kilometres, followed by a series of aftershocks. GeoNet's website shows over 18,000 people reportedly felt the quake, including in Wanaka, Dunedin, Gore and Cromwell. Newstalk ZB's Marcus Lush felt it live on air, shaking his Invercargill studio for over 20 seconds.
13: The same sort of
14: thing. Hang on. It's an earthquake. Yep. I haven't felt one before. It was quite a big shock. It's still shaking. Well, I'm still feeling the aftershocks now. It's quite a big quake.
12: The Green Party says it's backing workers by promising to make union membership automatic, meeting a call from the Council of Trade Unions. Co-leader Marama Davidson says its members' bill and policy would make union membership the default setting for new employees who could choose to opt out. Davidson says they'll take it to post-election negotiations as a priority.
15: We're making it really, really clear to unions and to workers, we've got this bill, it is ready to go.
12: Benefit numbers keep rising and unemployment is still high. Latest MSD data shows almost 414,000 people were receiving the main benefit at the end of June, up 1.9% year on year. Business reporter Michael Sergle runs through the latest numbers.
16: 12.8% of the working age population are on the main benefit, up from 12.6% a year ago. 6.8% are using job seeker support, including 11.9% of Northlanders. Fewer beneficiaries are calling on work-ready support, but more are surviving on health and disability support.
12: ACT is promising to introduce innovation trials, letting government ministers pause existing regulations if they block tests of new technology. Leader David Seymour says they'd be time-limited trials while certain regulations are suspended or new settings are tested. He says if the world doesn't end, the relaxed regulations could continue or otherwise be reinstated. He says this could speed up things like a trial of self-driving taxis or agricultural drones. That's news.
13: In sport, rugby, Ireland coach Andy Farrell has reverted to his first choice side for Saturday night's Nations Championship test at Eden Park. Farrell rotated several of his big names for the win over Japan and Newcastle and has brought them back to face the All Blacks. One of the major changes from the side that beat the Wallabies nearly a fortnight ago is the inclusion of Tyge Byrne at blindside. Farrell says he's pleased with the depth he can call on.
17: With a fully fit squad, we've 36 come out with us and 36 training and fully fit, so a healthy squad is always nice, and there's a bit of competition there as well, so obviously pleased with what we've got.
13: In Rugby League, Tigers co-captain Jerome Luai has expressed his shock at being asked to consider his options before signing a one-year deal with Parramatta. But Luai is adamant there's no falling out with coach Benji Marshall, who explained keeping his playmaker for another season only to farewell him to PNG in 2028 could have hampered the progress of younger players.
18: I've got the utmost respect for Benji, my coach, for the way he holds himself and for how much he loves this club and how much he loves this team, bro.
13: That's sport. I'm Tony Doe.
3: The Hits, Dunedin weather with Heatco. Check out their Facebook page for amazing home heating specials. Nice and fine, we've got westerly winds dying out tonight. 12, the high, 5 is the low. Tomorrow, beautiful day again, fine and sunny with westerly winds and 14 degrees.
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You're on the hits. It is Guinea Pig Appreciation Day. Never been a big fan of guinea pigs. They sort of freak me out. It's the eyes. They've got weird, evil

0: Hey, we're Callum and Pete back tomorrow morning for a Friday. Hey, there's a new way of texting that's taking off around the world. We're going to put it to the test tomorrow morning.
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2: I know you moved on to someone new. Hope life is beautiful. 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

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I heard you moved to Austin, got an apartment and settled down. And every once in a while, I start texting, write a paragraph, but then I delete the message. Think about you like a pastime, I could cry you.

years. Man, it's been a while. He's directing the Tintin sequel, Adventures of Tintin 2. It'll be his first time back in the director chair since the Hobbit trilogy wrapped up over a decade ago. He's a legend, isn't he, Sir Peter Jackson? Train the hits.

0: Avril Lavigne, great song. Skater Boy on the hits with Bryn. All thanks to NZ Herald. Make the news your own with the new NZ Herald app. I was actually reading on the Herald today about Air New Zealand. You know, for years they've been plagued by plane problems. They've had planes out of service because they had to, you know, replace the engines or something like that. But apparently, and this is fantastic news, all of those aircraft are now running again. And so, in theory, Air New Zealand should be running a lot more smoothly. Now all its aircraft are back in service. And actually, they did have a jump last month with on-time performance up to 86%, which is really good news. Because for so long, you know, we went years of hearing about the engine problems and how the engines had to be fixed and replaced. But now all of their aircraft are now flying again, which is great news. The Cranberries coming up and Taylor Swift next on The Hits.
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0: Late night Thursday, it is the Hits with Bryn. How cool would it be tomorrow morning to win the Hits Alpha Quiz? Because we've got four tickets to win to see Lily Allen live in Auckland. All you have to do is play the Hits Alpha Quiz, 7:45 tomorrow morning. 10 questions, 60 seconds, and all the answers start with the same letter. If you can answer all 10 questions correctly within 60 seconds, you'll win those tickets to see Lily Allen. You can grab tickets from frontiertouring.co.nz. Niles Barkley coming up and Lady Gaga. Bruno Mars next on The Hits.
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11: In this update, a tsunami warning issued after the Lower South Island was hit by a strong earthquake has now been downgraded. But people on boats, liveaboards and at marinas should move onto shore. Evacuation orders have now been rescinded after the magnitude of the quake was lowered from a magnitude of 6.3 to 5.9. The jolt hit 40 kilometres north of Te Anau at a depth of 53 kilometres. It was followed by several moderate aftershocks. It was widely felt across the Lower South, with some people reported feeling it in Whangarei. Over 18,000 people say they felt it, and there have so far been no reports of damage or injury. Green Party co-leader Manama Davidson has announced a members' bill to make union membership the default, which is also a party election policy. She says unions are to thank for workplace rights Kiwis now see as a given. Membership would still be optional, but workers would need to opt out, not in. Davidson says unions ensured New Zealanders work 8-hour days and get paid leave, but workplaces can exploit isolated employees.
12: A particular industry, we're removing allowances for things like tools, literal tools for their trade, removing some of the leave conditions.
11: Fiji and New Zealand have refreshed the Duavasa partnership as our government ponders joining Australia and Fiji's new Ocean of Peace alliance signed this month. They left it open for other Pacific countries to be part of the defence pact. Foreign Minister Winston Peters spoke with his Fijian counterpart, signing the updated Duavasa agreement, laying out priorities for the next 5 years. In the meeting, the two ministers also touched on New Zealand's interest in the Ocean of Peace alliance. Women are being urged to take online exercise advice with a grain of salt as researchers debunk several common claims. Otago University researchers reviewed popular advice around fasting, hydration, carbohydrates and protein and found most claims aren't supported by science. Human nutrition professor Catherine Black says some studies used to support them were based on animal models and don't reflect how the female body responds.
13: Animal model research is great for a mechanistic point of view to give us a starting point, but it's probably not what we're going to use to actually inform women on how they should fuel themselves during exercise.
11: That's news. In sport, rugby, the All Blacks have moved the big frame of Tupouvai to blindside for the nation's championship test against Ireland on Saturday. Elliot Smith reports.
14: Vai moves back to start at blindside for the first time since wearing number 6 for 4 of the opening 5 tests of last year, as the All Blacks look to add more size to their back row. That means Anton Segner comes off the bench for a second test, while Peter Lakai is also named on the reserves, the All Blacks not requiring further second row cover. Patrick Tuipulotu gets a first start of the year alongside Josh Lord at lock, meaning there's no room in the 23 for one of the All Blacks' best this year in Sam Darry. In the back line, Josh Morby starts on the left wing, while Jordy Barrett has been cleared to play. In Auckland with the All Blacks, Elliot Smith.
11: In football, England manager Thomas Tuchel is copping plenty of grief for his defensive tactics after taking the lead in their 2-1 World Cup semi-final loss to Argentina. England substitute defender Dan Byrne believes they were too passive after taking the lead.
15: We've defended games probably better and seeing them out, which you've seen previously. And when you get that close to sort of the World Cup final, which we've not done for however many years, it hurts.
11: That's sport. I'm Tony Doe.
5: For hats, Dunedin weather with Heatco. Check out their Facebook page for amazing home heating specials. Nice and fine, we've got westerly winds dying out tonight. 12, the high, 5 is the low. Tomorrow, beautiful day again, fine and sunny with westerly winds and 14 degrees.
0: The station that takes you all the way

You're on the hits. Are you worried about this bird flu? Because I am. The country is preparing for bird flu to ramp up here after a seabird was found in Wellington, tested positive for H5N1. Watch out, chickens. Wait till you're announced.

0: This is the Hits Dunedin. Hey, we're Callum and Pete back tomorrow morning for a Friday. Hey, there's a new way of texting that's taking off around the world. We're going to put it to the test tomorrow morning.
1: If you missed out on our firewood giveaway, well, we've got some news for you tomorrow.
0: And the best song ever battles continue from 8 tomorrow morning here on the

I mentioned bird flu before. There seems to be lots of things going around at the moment. Ebola in the Congo, which I've covered extensively on the show. But apparently in the States, there is a diarrhea outbreak.

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0: Oh, tune. Eminem, Lose Yourself. The Hits with Bryn. That wraps up Thursday night with me. One more day to get through the weekend, not too far away now. 8 a.m. tomorrow, we restart the battles to find the Hits' best song ever. Is your song still in? Maybe it's already been through the first round of battles. It's made it through to the second. And which song do you think is the Hits' best song ever? Again, I'm going all in on Linkin Park's Numb. I think that is the best song ever. Enjoy the rest of your Thursday night. We've got Nelly coming up, and I've got a country hit too, Ella Langley, next on The Hits.
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8: In this update, the Lower South Island was rattled last night with a 5.9 earthquake striking north of Tiano just after 9:15. A brief tsunami warning was quickly dropped and more than 18,500 people reported feeling it across the region.
9: I've just got home in Bluff and me 7-foot ladder was shaking in the lounge.
10: My pendulum weights on the clock are still moving. Yeah, it was a sudden jolt.
11: Next thing, it started shaking. It was really quite a rolly, good old shake.
8: The economy could finally be turning a corner, with new forecasts pointing to the strongest growth in 4 years by mid-next year. Gareth Kiernan from Infometrics says the official cash rate will likely hit 3.5% next year.
12: It looks like it's going to be the Reserve Bank responding to some good growth conditions in the New Zealand economy performing better rather than what we were looking at 3 months ago, which was just trying to keep some of those cost pressures under control.
8: The cause of more than 30 stingrays washing up dead on a beach in Porirua remains a mystery. They were found last month, and MPI says it's not disease, but recent storms are most likely the culprit. And there's no harm in eggs for breakfast, even though bird flu's been found here. Officials say it's not a food safety risk, so chicken and eggs are still safe to cook and eat as usual. To sport, Brisbane's 8-match NRL losing streak is over.
13: Brisbane are still alive! It's a minor miracle, but that man Reece Walsh is sort of good at that thing.
8: Yeah, the Broncos have begun round 20 with a fiery 14-12 away win over leaders Penrith. And reigning Formula One world champion Lando Norris will serve a 10-place grid penalty at Monday's Belgian Grand Prix. The sanction comes as a result of exceeding the permitted number of engine parts. Make the news your own with the new NZ Herald app. Download today and tap into the news that matters.
14: And Dunedin's weather with HeatCo. Check out their Facebook page for amazing home heating specials. Fine today, high cloud, light winds, afternoon westerlies, the high 14. Tomorrow, Saturday, showers developing in the afternoon, 15. Sunday, mainly fine and 11.
7: 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What you want. Callum and P on the heads.
14: Hey, it's Friday. Come on. Welcome to the 17th of July. Callum and P live in Dunners. Morning, P.
15: Good morning, Callum. I'm not going to lie, I'm a bit tired today. The eyes are burning after an exciting night at the Eagle Centre last night for the Nuggets.
14: I know, that's right. And the excitement didn't stop after the basketball, did it?
15: It got very exciting at home in my bedroom.
14: More on that coming up. Shakira on the hits.

0: Taylor Swift on the hits, Fate of Ophelia. Atamaria, greetings and welcome to Friday morning. Callum and P in the house, here till 10 this morning for a Friday.
1: And yeah, what a night last night.
0: We're all a bit shaken up, aren't we, this morning?
1: Well, some of us more than others. So Callum and I have just been comparing our stories of what it was like in our own homes. Obviously, we don't live together. That'd be a whole other thing. But I was saying that my husband, he felt the little ones before, and I'm at the end of the bed about to sort of get into bed, and he goes, "Did you feel that?" And I went, what? He goes, "That's an earthquake." I said, "It wasn't, Tony." In fact, I went, "No, it wasn't. It wasn't, Tony." He goes, "You feel that?" And I went, "No." I thought he was, honestly, I was like, "Oh, here we go." And then all of a sudden, light shades started going, the wardrobe started going backwards and forwards. Haven't seen that since, of course, and I hate bringing up the Christchurch earthquakes, the early morning one, that Saturday morning that we had all those years ago. Yeah, so we really felt it at home.
0: Your wardrobe was going?
1: Yeah. It moves. What?
0: Is that
1: it
0: right?
1: Moves. Yeah, it does. It moves.
0: Stronger, it would have fallen over.
1: It's built in. Well, it's been built after the fact. We live in a home that's well over 100 years old, and all our walls are brick, internal walls. So they do tend to sort of like go. But yeah, no, it was moving.
0: Far out.
1: Yeah, I know. What about you?
0: Yeah, well, I didn't feel it at all last night.
1: Which is amazing.
0: I feel like
1: to
0: I've
1: me.
0: Missed out. FOMO.
1: You should have FOMO, because I think it would be easier to say this morning, put your hand up if you didn't feel it. That's when you put your hand up. And I don't think there'll be anyone else that's putting their hand up this morning.
0: No, that's right. It was 9:15-ish, wasn't it, last night? Well, I think the reason why I didn't feel it was I was on my feet too. I wasn't sitting down. I was walking through from the kitchen into the lounge, and my wife's going, "Oh my goodness, can you feel that?" And I just didn't really know what she meant at first.
1: Yeah.
0: And then I sit down on the couch. As I sit down on the couch, the dog simultaneously jumped up on my lap.
1: See, animals know.
0: And, I don't know. He was after my food, because that's all that motivates him. Oh. I was holding my dinner. I had dinner late last night. I had dinner after the basketball. And so I was moving around, getting shaken by the dog. The wife's going, "There's an earthquake." And then it must have finished, and I still haven't felt it. So,
1: you didn't feel the aftershocks either?
0: Aftershocks? Were there aftershocks?
1: Yeah, there were. There were.
0: After, like, at 9:30, 10:00 and stuff?
1: Oh, it wouldn't have been as late as that, but I got into bed, and because Tony's on his laptop.
0: Like 20 minutes after? When? How long after?
1: A little bit sooner after that, yeah, maybe 10 minutes.
0: There
1: was, like, rolling, and he said, "Did you feel that?" And I was like, "Oh, my gosh."
0: No, I didn't.
1: And who am I to question my husband, who obviously has quite the meter of feeling an earthquake. So there you go. Well, you totally missed it.
0: Oh, well, everyone's got an earthquake story, I suppose, from last night, from 9:15. Where were you, and how bad was it?
1: Yeah, on your Richter scale.
0: Yeah, on your Richter scale, exactly. For the record, it's a 6.3. It's been locked in as a 6.3, 9:14 p.m., 40 k's north of Tiano, described as strong by GeoNet, 51 k depth. And more than 18,500 people reporting to have felt it to the GeoNet website.
1: Wow. Okay. Well, let us know where you were and what it was on your Richter scale. Text us on 4487.
0: Our song for the day coming up.
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0: Sombers home wrecker on the hits. Callum and P, after a shaky Thursday night, first of all, we shook the Hawks up on the basketball court. The Nuggets did.
1: You sent them flying.
0: Yeah, that's right. And then the earthquake gods gave us all a bit of a shake. 9:15 last night. So we got to play a song this morning with Shake in the title. Should we do that?
1: So many options. I'm going to leave it to you this morning.
0: Oh, are you?
1: Go rogue. That's what I say. Go rogue, Callum.
0: All right, let's...
1: What's this?
0: Let's break the playlist.
1: Great song.
0: Shake It Up. It's called the song Shake It Up. Song for the day from The Cars on the hits.

0: The Hits with Callum and P, song for the day, are one of the greats. Shake It Up by The Cars. We were all shaken up last night. Could have played Shake It Off. The Taylor Swift song we hear all the time.
1: Mm.
0: So, you know, let's just change it up for a bit. And I chose that one.
1: Good on you.
0: There's so many songs with shake in the title.
1: Well, that could be a theme this morning,
0: just
1: really.
0: FY, yeah.
1: We did a post last night on Facebook basically asking if you felt it, and it's popped off. Yes, in Brighton, says Blossom. I thought the cats were wrestling under the bed. That's what she thought. Turns out it wasn't.
0: Well, you do. That's, you don't immediately think, oh, that's an earthquake. You think, oh, what's causing this to happen?
1: No, you do.
0: Look for some other rational explanation and... when you can't think of it, it was actually an earthquake.
1: Angela says yes in Musselburgh. Ali made a good point. I think the whole of the South Island felt that one. And Poppy said Winton. TV and lights started swinging. The seat started vibrating. My 3-year-old walking around not giving a care in the world. I suppose when you're 3, you don't really know what an earthquake is. But anyway, so keep your text messages coming into 4487.
0: I find it intriguing that you felt aftershocks.
1: Well, not as my well. Husband did. And I must admit, I was sitting in bed and I did feel it. I did feel it, yeah. Just like, it was kind of more like a roll, if that makes sense. Just like the earth was kind of grumbling. There you go.
0: Hey, coming up, we got our morning rankings. Callum and P's morning rankings before 7 on The Hits.
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2: 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Best song ever. Which anthem are you backing today?

0: The battles kick off again this morning at 8. The Hits.
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4: In this update, a strong 6.3 earthquake struck near Tiano last night, with more than 18,000 people reporting they felt it across the lower South Island. The Department of Conservation says more than 200 incidents of people or dogs disturbing native wildlife were reported last year, but none led to prosecution. More Kiwi couples are scaling back wedding plans, with registry ceremonies, weekday weddings and backyard celebrations on the rise as budgets get tighter. And Kazuma Kibori has performed the best of the Kiwis in the opening round of golf's Open Championship Major.
5: 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Check out their Facebook page for amazing home heating specials. Fine today, high cloud, light winds, afternoon westerlies, the high 14. Tomorrow, Saturday, showers developing in the afternoon, 15. Sunday, mainly fine and 11.
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5: 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Big win for the Nuggets. So we must review that performance coming up.
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5: And Callum and P's morning rankings. 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

0: Benson Boone's latest, The Time of My Life, on the hits, Dunedin. 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
1: And well done to the boys last night, and well done to everyone that turned out. I would think that would be our biggest crowd that we've had for our last home game for the regular season.
0: Yeah, it was pretty impressive, wasn't it?
1: It was.
0: And we got the dub last night. We got the W, 92-79 from memory. And that gets us, that confirms that we're in the playoffs. We knew we were there anyway, but it just that makes it a certainty. And it looks like the way it's panning out, you know, we'll go away to play the Saints in Wellington in our playoff match, which is still a week away. We got one regular season game left away
1: which
0: next week.
1: Which isn't going to really matter, and I hate to say that. So it'll be interesting whether Coach Sparrow uses that just to try a few different combinations or give some players that would normally only sort of appear in the Rapid League a bit of a run when we take on the Fly. Who knows?
0: I reckon he'll want to use his top five and get them humming.
1: Yeah, absolutely.
0: Because we're a chance against Wellington. But anyway, that's all yet to be confirmed. That's not locked and loaded yet. But the top six make it through. The top two get automatic progress through to the semi-finals. And otherwise, it's 3 versus 6, 4 versus 5. We're 5, man. But they've won what? They've won 3 10. on the trot now.
1: Yes, they have. Yes.
0: Yeah.
1: And our record is 10 wins, 9 losses. So we are tipping the scale the right way, that's for sure.
0: So it was a great Thursday night at the Edgar Centre for the Nuggets last home game. And they in the end, they turned it on. Bit of a nervous start. I wasn't that confident. Were we 15-0 down?
1: It took us, I looked at the clock and it was about 5 minutes before we scored, which 5 minutes in a basketball game is more like, I don't know, 10 or 12 minutes. So it was a long time before we actually got a bucket, but then it sort of started to roll. But it's just sometimes the night, some players, some nights it's like, yep, they go swish, and other nights they just don't.
0: Yeah, that's the way it sort of goes sometimes. But it was a great night's entertainment and a great way to finish off the home court season for the Nugs, up the Nugs. Nuggets coach Jeff Sparrow later this morning.
1: Yeah, after 8 o'clock. Right, coming up next, we've got Callum and P's Daily Ranking.
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0: Raven Lanay on the hits. Callum and P for Friday, as we all sort of calm our nerves after last night's shake. About 9:15, we've got to get some of your stories this morning.
1: Yeah, let us know where you are and how you felt it on your own personal Richter scale. Text us on 4487 and we'd love to share how you experienced the earthquake last night after 7.
0: See, disappointment for Batman fans this morning. The second Batman movie, the second Robert Pattinson Batman movie, Batman Part 2, has been delayed yet again, and so we're not going to see it until February 2028.
1: What?
0: It was meant to come out next year, October, but it's been delayed till Feb. And so there's, I don't know what the reasons are behind that, but, you know, Batman fans, you know, they rate Robert Pattinson as Batman. He's got to wait for the next one. At the same time, there's a Superman sequel that's in production as well. So there's, and see, Supergirl's on at the movies at the moment. So there's always, at the moment, I mean, you know, in the past 10, 20 years, there's always been a superhero movie around at any one time. You know, it's a big franchise, isn't it?
1: Superhero, oh, absolutely, movies. And when I think about, because for me, I was never like really into superheroes. Like, I had my favourites, but I wasn't really into them. But is it true that over the last, I don't know how many years, because when we grew up, there was Spider-Man, there was Batman, it's probably Wonder Woman. You know, like, there weren't a lot. Whereas now, if you go and have a look,
0: there's always been a lot of them in the DC world and the Marvel world and through comics, comic books.
1: Because that's where they sort of came from, isn't it, originally?
0: Exactly. That's where they started. What about the, have you seen the Nicolas Cage version of Spider-Man that's on, I think it's on Prime, and you can watch it in either colour or black and white. You can choose which format you want to watch it in.
1: Really? I wonder why they did that.
0: It's just a bit of a, you know, bit of a novelty kind of a thing. It's been filmed in both formats. And it's not called Spider-Man. It's like called Pinot Noir or something.
1: Oh, is it really? I've just Googled him and it's like, okay.
0: Have you seen it? What's it called?
1: No, I haven't. Well,
0: And it's kind of highly rated. Nicolas Cage is Spider-Man. Anyway, I sort of thought, reading that this morning, disappointing news about the Batman sequel, should we do in our rankings next our top three superheroes of all time?
1: Of all time?
0: Yeah, according to us.
1: I'm keen to do that.
0: Okay, that's it. Superheroes, the topic of our morning rankings next on the hits. When

0: Demons, Imagine Dragons on the hits. Hey, this is Callum and P. It's nearly 7 a.m. We're doing superheroes this morning for our top three lists this morning. Superheroes, your favourite, in your opinion.
1: And there are so many to choose from, modern day. But this is just our list. So why don't you start, Callum?
0: Okay, I'm going to go number three, Batman. Just because I like all his gadgets. Because there's actually nothing, if you analyse, there's nothing super about Batman. He just has really good gadgets.
1: And he's just amazing, so mysterious.
0: An amazing car and his utility belt.
1: His suit's cool.
0: Yeah.
1: His suit's very cool.
0: Oh, that's right. Well, that kind of helps him fly-ish. Batman number three. Spider-Man's number two for me. Wouldn't it be brilliant to be able to just climb up walls and buildings and have your webs coming out of your hand and swing around the city?
1: A pretty unforgiving suit, though, eh? Like, you'd have to be quite lean to really rock that suit because it's Lycra. I always think that.
0: You'd have to keep yourself in tone.
1: You couldn't go to the pack.
0: Chances are, though, if you're Spider-Man, you're kind of going to keep yourself in good nick just by default because you're out there fighting crime on the daily. And his Spidey sense always fascinated me, just that Spidey sense. Anyway, and number one for me has got to be the greatest, Superman. Superman is number one because, you know, he can fly and he can leap tall buildings in a single bound.
1: He does. Is it a bird? Is it a plane?
0: Yeah.
1: What is it?
0: It's Superman. It's my top three in our morning rankings.
1: Okay.
0: And a special shout out to the Hulk.
1: Okay. And I love that you did that. I love that you did. The Hulk's actually made my list. Oh, I've got a highly commended. And if you're my age, you'll remember. And I don't really know if she's a superhero, but I loved this particular super person woman. It was the Bionic Woman. Do you remember her?
0: Yeah, she came
1: out about the same time as the $6 Million Man. And I don't know whether you call them superheroes, but they were super to me. So I want to give a highly commended to the original Bionic Woman.
0: Oh, that's good you're doing women. Yeah.
1: So at number three is the OG Hulk.
0: You know, there was She-Hulk.
1: Yeah, there was, but I'm sorry, I'm not. I've got to be true. No, well, this is my list.
0: She-Hulk.
1: I know, it's just sorry. But so the OG Hulk gets my number three ranking.
0: Don't make me angry.
1: You won't like me when it make me angry. And my brother at the time was little and he was obsessed and he always used to try and rip his shirt. It was a whole thing. We'd sit and we'd watch it. And remember the character that played before he turned into the Hulk and you'd see him walking. No, it was the Hulk walking down the street at the end. It was always a bit sad. With all ripped clothes because he was such a loner, wasn't he?
0: I wanted him to turn into the Hulk more though in the shows. I used to watch those shows as a little kid. And
1: yeah, we all did.
0: He doesn't turn into the Hulk enough. Turn into the Hulk again, quick.
1: Oh, gosh, they were wholesome times. Yeah. Okay, at number two in our daily ranking, Catwoman, and that's the Halle Berry. When she played Catwoman, she was great.
0: Yeah.
1: Loved her. And my number
0: one. Agree. Was she a goodie or a baddie? I don't really know.
1: I just like the way she used to walk around her apartment, like on the back of the couch in her cat outfit.
0: It's all she wore, nothing else.
1: Exactly.
0: Yeah. I hope she had a spare suit. Just, you know, in case. Get a bit smelly after a while.
1: Get a bit smelly.
0: I suppose they all probably had spare suits.
1: Oh, I'd imagine so. And at number one, no surprises here. And I'm talking the OG, and it has to be Wonder Woman. I loved the spin, the lasso. In fact, I may have a Wonder Woman costume at home in the top cupboard that I get out from time to time.
0: Wonder Woman!
1: The bracelets. It was amazing.
0: Heck yeah.
1: So I was obsessed with Linda Carter. Absolutely obsessed with her as Wonder Woman.
0: I loved her invisible plane that she would fly in.
1: And how gullible were we? It was just amazing.
0: Yeah.
1: Yeah. And she came.
0: Genius.
1: It was just genius, wasn't it? And she still would stack up the way she looks back then in the 70s to these superheroes now. Anyway, that's my number one.
0: Callum and P's morning rankings on the hits.
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15: In this update, a strong 6.3 earthquake near Tiano rattled the lower South Island last night.
16: The same sort of
17: thing. Hang on. It's an earthquake. Yep. I haven't felt one before. It was quite a big shock. It's still shaking. Well, I'm still feeling the aftershocks now. It's quite a big quake.
15: One bridge north of Queenstown is shut for inspections, but no major damage has been reported. The war of words between Iran and the US is heating up, with both sides continuing strikes. Iran says it's hit US military bases in several Gulf countries and is threatening wider attacks if Washington targets its energy infrastructure. Back here, the Department of Conservation says more than 200 incidents of people or dogs disturbing native wildlife were reported last year, but none led to prosecution. And Auckland Mayor Wayne Brown says a drunk man tried to take a swing at him at a fundraising event last month. He's now looking at extra security.
18: Brown's account conflicts with other descriptions of a spat, which describes sharp words and a broken glass, but no attempted violence. A spokesperson for Brown says the mayor didn't engage and left the room.
15: In sport, Wallace Atiti has been dropped from the All Blacks' biggest test of the year so far. The 2024 World Breakthrough Player of the Year has been unable to crack the 23 for tomorrow night's test against Ireland at Eden Park after an error-strewn performance against Italy last week. Coach Dave Rennie says Atiti's been given a clear directive.
16: He wasn't at his best in the weekend. He's pretty good off the bench the week before, and there's a lot of competition for places there. He'll play a lot of footy for us this year, but you know, he's got a reasonably clear message around what we need to see out of him, and really happy with the response we've got so far this week.
15: Make the news your own with the new NZ Herald app. Download today and tap into the news that matters.
0: And Dunedin's weather with Heatco. Check out their Facebook page for amazing home heating specials. Fine today, high cloud, light winds, afternoon westerlies, the high 14. Tomorrow, Saturday, showers developing in the afternoon, 15. Sunday, mainly fine and 11.
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0: Morning, Dunedin. It's 7:08. Hey, we'll recap yesterday's winning songs. From the Best Song Ever battles coming up before 7:30.
1: But coming up next, did you feel the earthquake last night? On your Richter scale, how did it feel? Let us know on 4487.
0: Here's Pink on the hits.

0: Ella Langley on the hits. Hey, Callum and P for Friday morning here in Dunners. It's 7.15 a.m.
1: And what a night last night. Of course, we were at the Nuggets, and well done to the Nuggets, beating the Hawks last night. Got home, getting ready for bed, and hello, shaky, shaky. Well, one of us felt the shaky, shaky.
0: Shaky, shaky, shaky.
1: The other one still.
0: I didn't feel it. I didn't feel it, and I suppose there'll be others that didn't. But I was walking into the lounge at the time. I was on my feet and I was sitting down. Dog jumped up on me. That was when the wife was reacting to what she thought at the time was an earthquake. I disputed it. I said, no, that wasn't. That'd be silly.
1: So, yeah, you would have said it exactly like that. Darling, don't be silly. You would have said.
0: No, it was. It was, at the moment it's 6.3. And our newsroom are backwards and forwards with GeoNet at the moment, who I've just been told, they downgraded it last night to 5.9. Then it's gone back up to 6.3. Apparently, though, they're about to put out another release this morning, officially stating it was 5.9.
1: Right.
0: Okay, 5.9er, and it was 40 k's north of Tiano.
1: So did you feel it? What was it on your Richter scale? We've got Glenn here. Good morning, Glenn.
2: Yeah, how you doing?
1: Yeah, good. Yeah, good, so Glenn. Where are you? Did you feel it? What was it on your Richter scale?
2: Well, I'm on Bush Road, so that's about less than 2K from the fault line. It just came in an intense rolling and it just peaked, I don't know how long, and then stopped again.
1: Mm.
0: Bush Road, yeah. So are you sort of around Wales plant land or further down?
2: I'm halfway between Wales and the Gordon Road, about halfway.
0: Gotcha. Yeah, got you. So it's quite a rolling feeling for you out there.
2: Yeah. All sorts of things go through your head, like, you know, what was that? Because it just came on so fast.
0: Yeah, it does, doesn't it? At first you're kind of thinking, what's causing that? You don't sort of, you're looking for every other reason to explain it other than an earthquake, and then you realise, well, no, that's the earth shaking, isn't it? I didn't feel it last night, so I didn't have any reaction, but it's a weird feeling, isn't it? It's, you feel so vulnerable, don't you?
2: This is what Trump's doing over the way, you know what I mean?
0: Yeah, I blame Trump, actually. You're right.
1: Blame him for everything. Yeah. Hey, so have you felt earthquakes in the past where you are, like being close to the fault line?
2: Yeah, because I spoke to you guys a couple of years ago. It was just like the one in 74 when I was down the North End. So it's really weird. And then there's been the one in 2011 in Christchurch. I felt that. I was standing still and I felt the... It was more of a rumble.
1: Mm-hmm.
2: Like standing there, you jump up, you're getting pushed up and down there. Yeah, I've been around a few of them. It just depends exactly where you are and what you're doing.
0: Of course it does. Yeah. I remember once standing on Hancock Park when there was an earthquake.
2: Yeah.
0: And that's the only time I've been standing on the earth, you know, per se.
1: Yeah, sure.
0: And I remember, and it's just the it just felt enormous. And seeing the telephone poles... Just swaying?
2: Yeah.
0: Yes. That was, I can't remember what year that was, but that might have been 74, but it probably was later than that. But, you know, it's, you compare, don't you?
1: You do.
0: It's just the natural human sort of a thing. Oh, you know, and apparently there's some damage. We're hearing from the Southland Council that there is some minor damage to homes because of it. So you know, that's how strong it was. Yeah.
2: Yeah. No, so, as you said, when it stops, all this stuff's going through your head. What was that? Just in a millisecond. Does that make sense?
0: Oh, it does. Yeah. Do you live alone, or do you have others in the?
2: No, I've got the wife and the dog.
0: Yeah.
2: And my son has just got home. He felt it. He says, "What was that?"
1: Yeah.
0: Animals are susceptible to them, aren't they? Yeah, that's right.
1: They can sometimes pick it up before it even happens, which is interesting.
0: I just feel a bit sorry for those on their own. You know, I think it's you know, because you got no one to lean on and so to speak.
1: Yeah. Oh, absolutely. Yeah.
0: I know. Mum rang me immediately. Mum rang me.
1: Did she?
0: You know, she was shaken up. She was rocked in her lazy boy. It was literally rocking, you know, and so she was upset.
1: I bet she was. I think if anything, what last night's earthquake will do will remind us, you know, things of just refreshing, especially if you've got a young family, you know, what we need to do in case of an earthquake, because you're right, you stand there for a minute going, what's going on? And it takes that split second or a few seconds to kind of react. Hey, Glenn, it was nice chatting to you early morning. You have yourself a great Friday and a great weekend.
2: Yeah, you guys too.
1: Take care. See ya.
0: See ya.
1: Bye.
0: Morning to everyone in Mosgiel this morning. It's 7:20.
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3: 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Callum and P on the heads. I will

0: It's Anne Marie on the Hits 2002. 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
2: The battles continue after 8 o'clock. In fact, Callum and I, you're not going to believe what's happening at 11 o'clock this morning. But we'll get to that very shortly, because right now, let's recap. We are going to share the winners of the battles yesterday, starting with our 8 a.m. battle. Ed Sheeran, you're through with Thinking Out Loud.
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2: As is Nickelback, How You Remind Me.
0: Hey, they've got a new song out today.
2: Do they?
0: Yeah, man.
2: Who knew?
0: Long live Nickelback.
2: Hey. At 10 a.m. battle.
0: One of the great bands, Nickelback.
2: You think?
0: Yeah.
2: At 10 a.m., it was goodbye to All Saints because Westlife's Uptown Girl made it through. Now, at 11 a.m., we had Lord up against the Cranberries. And I'm sad to say, Lord, goodbye.
0: Royals lost yesterday.
2: Royals lost yesterday.
0: What the heck's happening there?
2: I know. Well, people obviously just aren't voting. You can't just sit and think, oh, that'll be the song that goes through.
0: Mind
2: don't
0: you,
2: take
0: the
2: anything
0: Dreams
2: for granted.
0: Cranberries is a good song,
2: isn't it?
0: I don't mind that song. See, Lord's music streaming platform's released today. It's out today.

0: Livvy Dean.
1: Yeah, Livvy Dean's got some, that song's got some living to do yet.
0: It does.
1: It's still young.
0: It's early doors.
1: It's a big call, isn't it? It's a song that's just come out to be crowned best song ever.
0: But we took your nominations and we get it too.
1: Maybe one day it will.
0: A second to last battle yesterday was Green Day up against Bruno Mars and Mark Ronson. Well, have a listen. Uptown Funk, you are through.

0: goes, a recap of our winning songs from yesterday. Best song ever continues straight after 8 with our first daily battle of the day today for you to vote on.
1: We've got the Alpha Quiz coming up. 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

0: The battles kick off again this morning at 8. The Hits.
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12: In this update, the Lower South Island was rattled last night with a 6.3 earthquake striking north of Te Anau just after 9:15. More than 18,000 people reported feeling it across the region. The cause of more than 30 stingrays washing up dead on a beach in Porirua remains a mystery. They were found last month and MPI says it's not disease, but recent storms are the most likely culprit. There's no harm in eggs for breakfast, even though bird flu's been found here. Officials say it's not

0: a food safety risk. And the Broncos have begun round 20 with a fiery 14-12 away win over leaders Penrith in the NRL.
1: And Dunedin's weather with Heatco. Check out their Facebook page for amazing home heating specials. Fine today, high cloud, light winds, afternoon westerlies, the high 14. Tomorrow, Saturday, showers developing in the afternoon, 15. Sunday, mainly fine and 11.
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1: 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Welcome to Friday. Hope the dust has settled at your place after the shaky shake last night.
3: Yeah, absolutely. Let us know what it was like at yours. Okay, if you want to do the Alpha Quiz, text your name and Alpha to 4487.
1: And a bit of an Uber Eats controversy at our house last night, which must tell you about, coming up on the hits.

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1: We've got Mel doing the Alpha Quiz in about 5-10 minutes' time. 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
0: So before the earthquake last night, I got home from the B-ball, all right?
1: Well done, Nug Nugs.
0: Oh, heck yeah, man. Such up a the great... nugs, man. Up the nugs.
1: Yes, do it, yeah, do it. In fact, if you want to celebrate with the Nuggets today, you can do so at the Octagon Night and Day. They'll be there from 3:30 handing out the old free pies for a Friday afternoon.
0: So I get home from the Nugs.
1: Yes.
0: Okay, the earthquake hasn't struck yet, but my wife's grumpy. Says, what's wrong, darling?
1: You wouldn't have said, darling.
0: I did,
1: anyway.
0: I did.
1: Right.
0: And she said, oh, you're not going to believe what's happened. I said, what? She says, my Uber Eats hasn't turned up. I went, when did you order it? She said, about 2 hours ago, more.
1: Ooh.
0: And I said, you've got to be kidding me. This is outrageous.
1: I'm sure you said that.
0: And I said, by the way, what did you order? She ordered KFC. She ordered the old Double Downer.
1: Oh, yum.
0: She's a big fan of that. See, I'm not.
1: What's in the Double Downer? Has it got the hash browns in it?
0: Well, it's just got no bread, remember? It's no buns.
1: Well,
0: It's just chicken and chicken with chicken. In
1: okay.
0: between. Chicken. Anyway, she ordered the supercharged Double Down combo. Mm-hmm. And it frickin' never arrived. So, no, she ordered it at 12 past 6. Oh, no. It says delivery time between 6:12 and 6:27. And it's never arrived. So this is a first for us. What do you do when your Uber Eats doesn't arrive? So I said to her, well, what happened? Surely, because you can track your order online.
1: Right.
0: She says, yeah, I tracked it and it just never got here. It never arrived. Well, I don't know.
1: Someone's enjoying her Double Down burger with no buns.
0: Which is a disgrace, isn't it? That's a rot. So who do you go to? Who do you complain? How do you complain? What's the process? I see on the wee email here down the bottom where you can track your order. There's also, you know, a phone number. You can call KFC for queries. She said she was calling it last night. No one was answering.
1: Well, they would have been flat out busy.
0: Because they are flat out busy.
1: Yeah, they are flat out busy.
0: So I wonder if anyone else listening's had this problem. What do you do when your Uber Eats doesn't arrive? And what ended up happening to that bloody meal? You know,
1: Do you know, I've never ordered Uber Eats ever.
0: No, I've never done it myself.
1: No, I haven't done it.
0: My wife does it now and then and she'll do it on our behalf. But I'm not a big fan of having some rando delivering your food.
1: Because, you know, I'll have a wee fry, a wee sample. Well, we call it tax at our place. Come on, it's tax.
0: No, well, it's meant to arrive sealed
1: with the sealed sticker
0: on the front.
1: Makes sense.
0: That proof that it hasn't been opened and tampered with. But that's if it even arrives. So this one hasn't even arrived.
1: Okay, Uber Eaters.
0: And it's don't blame the earthquake because this was way before it.
1: Got gobbled up into the earth.
0: Yeah, so not only do we want a refund, but we want that. What happened to the bloody Double Downer?
1: Yeah, there's nothing. And because your wife ordered it, that's what she felt like, right, at that moment. It's like, oh, it's going to taste so good. Can't wait.
0: She also ordered a Coke Zero and regular chips. Came up, it was $29.68. All right? Come on, KFC. What are you doing?
1: Well, is it their fault? Is it the Uber? If it got collected, it's not KFC's fault.
0: That's right.
1: They've handed over the Uber Eats bag sealed, but where's it gone?
0: Did my wife end up paying for that Uber driver's dinner last night?
1: Don't know. And I can't help it. I don't. I've never ordered Uber Eats. 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
0: Here we go, $1,000 on the line every morning with the Alpha Quiz.
3: Good morning, Mel.
0: Oh, morning, Mel. Welcome to the Alpha Quiz.
4: Hey, guys. How are you?
3: There she goes. We good, thank you. Tell us, did you feel the earthquake last night?
4: I did feel the earthquake.
3: So where are you based? And on your Richter scale, what did it go to?
4: I reckon probably a 5.
3: Okay.
4: So, yeah, it's in Green Island, just at home watching a bit of TV and stuff, and I was in the lazy boy chair. and I heard it was like a rumble first, and then it was like a, you know, like that, shaking, and then the dog started going off, and yeah.
0: So there was a rumbling as well. See, I didn't even hear it.
3: See, that's what my husband said. He goes, that was an earthquake.
0: Did you hear it first? Did you hear it?
3: Well, I was telling him no, it wasn't. Then all of a sudden, that's when I heard the rat. Like, I looked around and things were shaking. Yeah. Obviously, it just depends where you were. Well, anyway, it's good. And everyone's fine at your place. The dog's okay now?
4: Yeah, all good.
3: Okay, well, that's good. Well, I tell you what would be good is $1,000, and that's what you are playing for this morning. Here is your Alpha Quiz. 10 questions, 60 seconds on the clock. You can pass and we'll come back at the end as long as there's time. And Mel will take your first answer and your first answer only. Today, I don't know if this is good juju. Today, all of your answers start with the letter R for Richter scale.
4: Okie dokie.
0: Okie dokie. Good luck, Mel. Here we go. Here's your Alpha Quiz. Your 60 seconds starts now. In Star Wars, what's the name of the small blue and white droid often accompanying 3C3PO?
4: R2-D2.
0: Which band released Losing My Religion and Everybody Hurts?
4: R.E.M.
0: Which ancient stone helps scholars decode Egyptian hieroglyphs?
4: Pass.
0: Which mountain range stretches through Western North America from Canada into the US?
4: Pass.
0: What Italian filled pasta is usually square-shaped and served with sauce?
4: Ravioli.
0: Name a famous Spanish football club?
4: Real Madrid.
0: Which sitcom character from Friends works as a paleontologist?
4: Ross.
0: Sylvester Stallone plays a Philadelphia boxer in which 1976 film?
4: Rocky.
0: Name the Spanish tennis player famous for his dominance at the French Open.
4: Puff.
0: Which online platform lets users create and play games made by other users?
4: Puff.
0: Which ancient stone helps scholars decode Egyptian hieroglyphs? Mountain range that stretches from Canada into the US.
4: Damn.
0: Damn, one too many passes. But you moved through them quickly, though, Mel.
3: You did really well. And you answered the 6 you answered, you got correct, right? So that's really good. The 4 you passed on, though, so actually you got none wrong. But those answers to the 4 that you passed on are...
0: The ancient stone for the scholars.
3: The Rosetta Stone.
4: Oh, okay. No, I didn't know that one.
0: What about the mountain range from Canada into the US?
3: You knew this one, the Rocky Mountains.
0: Yeah, Rockies. Well, I'm going to be there soon.
3: I know, it's so exciting for you.
0: Thanks for that.
3: No, but it is. It's so exciting.
0: Going to the friggin' Rockies.
3: Rocky Mountain. Okay, Karen.
0: What about the Spanish tennis player?
3: You knew this.
4: Tell me.
0: He's got his Netflix documentary.
3: Yep, you knew it.
0: Rafael Nadal. And the online platform where users create and play games made by other users?
3: My kids love this, Roblox.
4: Wouldn't have got that one.
3: I've
4: heard of it, but yeah.
3: There you go. Okay, all right. Well, 6 out of 10 this morning. Thank you so much for playing and you enjoy your weekend.
4: Same to you guys.
3: Take care, Mel. Bye.
4: Thanks, guys. See ya.
0: Bye. See ya, Mel. Alpha Quiz, back this afternoon on the hits.

0: Gone, Gone, Gone on the hits with Callum and P. And it's nearly 8 o'clock on a Friday. The battles resume for today. Coming up, we've got another head-to-head song battle in the search for the best song ever for you to vote on.
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14: In this update, a strong earthquake in Fiordland shook the Lower South Island last night, with aftershocks continuing into the early hours. Fiordland Community Board Chair Diane Holmes says so far there are no reports of major damage.
15: Got some cracks around the house. We went and did a bit of an inspection, probably 20 or so cracks in plaster and in the walls and in the ceiling.
14: Auckland Mayor Wayne Brown says he's looking at extra security after claiming a drunk man took a swing at him at a National Party fundraising dinner last month. But others at the event describe it as a spat involving harsh words and a broken glass.
16: A statement from Brown's office links the incident to what he called threatening sentiments stirred up by lobbying groups like the Auckland Ratepayers Alliance. In response, the Alliance says the idea that groups calling out the mayor for his record high rates rise and behaviour at council meetings is somehow provoking violence is bizarre.
14: Cyber criminals are getting smarter, using trusted websites and well-known brands to catch people out. A new report shows fake online shopping scams are up 87% this year. And a new monkey species with striking orange lips has been found in the forests of the Democratic Republic of Congo. The black-furred primate has a sweeping tail, long fur, and a deep roaring call. In sport, the Broncos have snapped an 8-game losing streak in the NRL with a shock 14-12 road win over competition leaders Penrith to open round 20. And reigning F1 world champion Lando Norris will serve a 10-place grid penalty at Monday's Belgian Grand Prix for exceeding the number of permitted engine changes for the season. Make the news your own with the new NZ Herald app. Download today and tap into the news that matters.
0: And Dunedin's weather with HeatCo. Check out their Facebook page for amazing home heating specials. Fine today, high cloud, light winds, afternoon westerlies, the high 14. Tomorrow, Saturday, showers developing in the afternoon, 15. Sunday, mainly fine and 11.
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1: We start today with battle number 37. Good song, Pharrell Williams' Happy, up against... The Goo Goo Dolls and Iris. So who do you think should go through the next round? Just text VOTE to 4487 and we'll send you back a link. Or head to thehits.co.nz to cast your vote.
0: Happy or Iris? Pharrell or the Goos? I'm putting my money on Iris, actually.
1: Do you know what? So am I. I agree.
0: The money that we won off the Hawke's Bay brekkie team last night. The $100 we won because the Nuggets beat the Hawks.
1: Yeah, they did. And well done.
0: The Nuggets coach, Jeff Sparrow, coming up on the Hits.

0: Harry Styles on the hits. Hey, Callum and P, the morning after, another win in the NBL for the Nuggets. Up the Nugs. Oh, what a win last night against the Hawks. Look, you know, it was a bit hectic at times, but they got the dub, they got the W, and that confirms a spot in the playoffs for the Nuggets.
1: Just a reminder, you can see the Nuggets, meet the Nuggets today at Night and Day in the Octagon at 3:30. They're giving away free pies. And also, too, over the weekend, pop into the Meridian Mall tomorrow between 11 and 12. The Nuggets will be there signing photos outside Chemist Warehouse.
0: Good bunch of lads.
1: Oh, they're great. The Nuggets, they're really good.
0: I wish them all the best for their away game next week against the Tauranga Fire. That's the last regular season game, and then into the playoffs. The coach, Jeff Sparrow, all lined up to chat to us soon, fingers crossed. So we'll catch up with him the morning after, see how he's feeling after what is always a stressful occasion for him, any game of basketball that he's coaching.
1: I was speaking to someone last night, Callum, before I left, and they'd never been to a game before. They absolutely loved it, but they did bring up Coach Sparrow. They said, oh my gosh, I said, yep, he's always like that. So he does. He brings the noise all on his own.
0: Just in the meantime, we have some sad news to report this morning. The venues and dates for next summer's Weet-Bix Kids Triathlon across New Zealand have been announced, and Dunedin is missing from the schedule.
1: Yes, Sanitarium says it's made the difficult decision not to hold the Dunedin Weet-Bix Kids Triathlon event going forward. Now, naturally, we are hugely disappointed here at The Hits. We've loved supporting and hosting this event over the years.
0: Heck yeah, haven't we? Mm. And also at being parents of our kids that have taken part.
1: Absolutely, yeah.
0: And we were lucky to be parents and MCs at the same time. Sanitarium has released an official statement. They say, look, it wasn't an easy decision. They say participation level here in Dunedin haven't returned to pre-COVID levels, and that's what's impacted the long-term viability of the event, and then why they've had to not include Dunedin in next summer's schedule.
1: They also go on to say that they know this will be disappointing for families, and they want to thank all of the volunteers, local partners, participating families, schools and the Dunedin community for the passion and support that has made these events, and they have been so incredibly special.
0: So that's the sad news this morning, and it's the end of an era. No more Weet-Bix Kids Triathlon for Dunedin, because like the statement says, going forward.
1: Mm.
0: Look, I mean, no, we hold out hope that one day it may return, but it's, you know, really, it's just a sign of the times, isn't it? Just another event that's struggling to make ends meet.
1: Yeah, and it's, you know, and it's that whole COVID thing, but well done, and it'll mean that those Weet-Bix Kids Triathlon medals and T-shirts you'll hold a lot closer now, because, you know, like we say, unfortunately, the end of a very special era.
0: It's 13 past 8. This is The Hits.
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0: It's the 660 Boys on the Hats, playing live in Europe at the moment for a few gigs. 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
1: The hit search for the best song ever 2026 is underway. A battle that is underway right now is this song, Pharrell Williams' Happy, up against the Goo Goo Dolls and Iris. If you want to see one of those songs go through, just text the word vote right now to 4487 and we'll send you back the link.
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1: Wow.
0: So, for example, you can have a cool funk song. You can turn your text into a dreamy Motown song.
1: Oh, that'd be good.
0: You can turn it into a gentle Broadway number.
1: Oh, that's a bit of you. That's a bit of you, isn't it?
0: That's a bit of me, yeah.
1: The old thespian over there.
0: So here's an example. Uh-huh. So here's a text I sent the wife the other day. Without the music app, this is before the music app.
1: So you've just gone into your text messages and found one.
0: Hi, mate, I'm about to head home, just going to get some gas. Do we need anything at the supermarket? Kiss.
1: Mm.
0: Okay?
1: Sure.
0: So if I was to have put that into this new app called, it's called, by the way, Tiny Song.
1: Mm-hmm.
0: Tiny Songs, if you want to look it up. This is what it sounds like if you choose the happy pop style of song.
1: Gotcha.
0: Okay?
1: Yeah.
0: All right, so it's, hi, mate, I'm about to head home, just going to get some gas. Do we need anything at the supermarket?
2: Hi, mate, I'm about to head home, just going to go get some gas. Do we need anything at supermarket? Let me know.
0: So they didn't get the kiss, they just went X. They just sang X.
1: It's very high-five-ish, isn't it? I don't mind it, though. I'd be too busy bopping along to the song to actually listen to the lyrics, because I never listen to lyrics of songs anyway.
0: You'd need to replay it, wouldn't you?
1: Yeah, I would.
2: Hi, mate, I'm about to head home, just gonna go get some gas. Do we need anything at supermarket? Let me know.
1: X.
0: Funny, eh? Funny.
1: That's genius. How did you find that?
0: There was some chat about it online.
1: Oh, that's so funny.
0: So then I got a text that the wife sent me a couple of weeks ago. I thought, oh, this will be funny. I'll put this one into Tiny Song. And so this is the text where she said to me, hey, there's a guy coming around to look at the dripping tap. Make sure you show him which tap it is. Tell him it's, because she has no trust in
1: me. I was about to say it. Dripping tap, show him which
0: Make sure you show him which tap it is. Tell him it's been like this ever since he was here last time. He'll be there at 3. Don't forget. Okay?
1: Okay.
0: Passive aggressive.
1: Oh, that's all right. That's what we do as wives. You just need to make sure. We need to clarify.
0: So I put that into Tiny Song, and I chose the gentle jazz style.
1: Interesting.
0: for that text. And so this is what it generated. Listen to this.

0: And the music keeps going for a little bit afterwards.
1: So good. It's brought me joy this morning.
0: It is, and it's fun. It's fun just to even just make up stuff.
1: And that being said, can we have some fun with our listeners this morning? Why don't you text us, and this will be funny when all the other hit shows read your text. Text us anything, right? Make it a bit longer so the lyrics are good.
0: And it can be up to 200 characters long.
1: There you go.
0: Yeah.
1: Send it through this morning on our text and we'll copy it into Tiny Song, and let's see how your text read. If you want, put Callum and P in it. That'd be even funnier. But it can be anything you want, and let's see which genre of music we pick and how your Tiny Song turns out. 4487 is our text.
0: Mumford & Sons on the hits.

0: Mumford & Sons, Little Line Man. You got the hits, Callum and P in the morning, having a bit of fun with this new messaging app where it's called Tiny Song, and it sings your texts to the recipient.
1: This is just bringing me so much joy, so much joy. I'm going to download, I'm going to get the app, and I'm going to start sending texts to my husband. And see, the thing is, too, you can pick styles of music that I know that my husband would be able to respond to and would quite like.
0: Here's another example of a text that I've taken off my phone that I received semi-recently-ish, okay, from one of my contacts.
1: Oh.
0: Who said to me at the time, look, all I can say is, yes, there's an announcement coming soon for Dunedin.
1: Oh, this is your concert one.
0: Don't worry, we'll let you know before anyone else. It's gonna be huge. So I've copied and pasted that text into Tiny Song, and I've gone with the hopeful country style.
1: Country's on it. Yeah. Love it. Okay, I'm ready.

0: Dunedin, that's all right.
1: It worked, Taylor.
0: Dunedin.
1: But it's country.
2: I know.
1: Free license.
0: So it's called Tiny Song, this app. It sings your texts in any style you want.
1: So not just texts, though. So we could put into Tiny Song, like, for example, I'm just thinking like, we've always talked about this. What about a Callum and P, like a jingle? Like, you know, like a jingle, because lots of places have their jingles. So what if we had our very own jingle?
0: It's funny you say that, because I was thinking the same thing.
1: This is what you did all afternoon, the old empty nester at home, just playing on Tiny Song all day yesterday.
0: I got Tiny Song to make a wee jingle for us.
1: Of course you did.
0: This is what it sounds like. Mm-hmm.

0: him.
1: Welcome into the hits. It's Callum and Pete.
2: Sounds very High School Musical, to be fair.
0: It does
2: fear.
0: A little bit, doesn't it?
2: But that's good. Can we just hear the start of again? Because I just love that. I love that. And I'll never tire of that.
1: Okay, one more time.
2: Just the start.

0: Jets, come on!
1: Oh, we've finally got our own jingle.
2: So, and it's a tiny song.
1: Have a bit of fun with it. Download the app, Tiny Song, and have your text sung in any style you like.
2: Love it.
1: I think we can have a bit more fun with this before the show's finished this morning.
2: Definitely. 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
13: In this update, the war of words between Iran and the US is heating up with both sides continuing strikes. The Department of Conservation says more than 200 incidents of people or dogs disturbing native wildlife were reported last year, but none led to prosecution. Auckland Mayor Wayne Brown says a drunk man tried to take a swing at him at a fundraising event last month. He's now looking at extra security. And Kazuma Kibori has performed the best of the Kiwis in the opening round of golf's Open Championship Major.
1: 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Fine today, high cloud, light weather.

0: winds afternoon westerlies, the high 14. Tomorrow Saturday, showers developing in the afternoon, 15. Sunday, mainly fine and 11.
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2: The winner of Battle 37 and moving through to the next round with 64% of the vote. The Goo Goo Dolls and Iris.
0: Oh, we picked it.
2: We did.
0: The Goo Goos survive. Happy by Pharrell Williams. Eliminated in the best song ever on the Hits.

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1: Well, we were at the Eagle Centre last night with over 1,700 people supporting our Otago Night and Day Nuggets.
0: Come on, the Nugs. 92-79, a win against the Hawke's Bay Hawks, and so that locks a playoff spot, no doubt about it now, for the Nuggets. Head coach Jeff Sparrow, good morning. Thanks for chatting. Congrats on last night, mate.
2: Orlando, good morning. Thank you guys very much.
1: We want to thank you. You made us $100 because we had a $100 bet on the game. I'm going to get straight to it. We couldn't tell you, of course, because we didn't want you to sway the result. But thank you very much. $50 each for Callum and I, because the Hits team in Hawke's Bay, they talked a big game yesterday with us, but we were confident, Jeff.
0: Yeah, the stakes were high, mate. The stakes were high.
2: There you go. Everybody's winning.
0: Everybody's winning. Hey, what impressed you the most last night? What are you most happy about?
2: I just thought our level of focus through a different type of rhythm game. They went zone. We haven't seen zone in a while, and we didn't shoot well, even though we got quality looks. So I thought that we stayed the course. It was a workmanlike approach, and you're going to have those type of games. It's not always going to feel like you want it to feel, and I thought we stayed the course and broke it open late, so I was proud of my guys. Nice.
1: When you talk about the buckets kind of not going in, how does one get back on track? Because it must knock players' confidence if, you know, they're putting them in during warm-up, and then come game time, for some reason, they're not going through the net.
2: Yeah, I think that's just... That's a mindset that we've tried to change all year with our players, and that's a normal way to kind of think about the game. When you're not making shots, you're not playing well. But for us, we've been gritty in the areas that are non-statistical, out scrapping people and being more aggressive in our stance and talking more and sprinting harder. And they might not be statistical categories, but that's how you get yourself going when shots aren't going in. And the reality is, in basketball, the shots go in. They don't go in as often as people realize. You know, you have to win games when you're not shooting well. So I thought we've proven that all year. And I'm proud that we stayed the course mentally through not shooting well.
0: Once again, she was a slow start, wasn't it, last night? And I know that you called a timeout. You had some harsh words for the team. And a couple of times you had some tough words in those timeouts. Boy, you seem to get the response from that.
2: Yeah, I think it's just knowing your players, knowing when to talk to them one way and knowing when to talk to them another way. And I just thought they didn't understand in the middle of the game kind of what I just touched base on, which is, hey, we're not playing bad. Just because these shots aren't falling, you don't wait to show emotion and enthusiasm towards your teammates. I wanted my bench to be louder through the drought. And I think that juice, that kind of togetherness and that creating your own environment of enthusiasm is very, very important. It's hard to put a label on it or put a value on it, but it gets you through tough times. So that's what we're built on. We have culture. We know that. And I thought for our last home game at the Edgar, we needed to create a bit more noise through the shooting drought.
1: When you talk about culture, that's one thing that the commentators brought up a couple of times last weekend when on your away games, and that was successful. The way you are your players' biggest cheerleaders, there's a lot of hugging going on when you're off court and they're on court. So that obviously your players respond really well to that, because I'm telling you right now, Coach Jeff, you could not be my coach. I'd be crying half the time if you were yelling at me the way you yell at your boys.
2: Yeah, it's a relationship thing. It's a relationship thing. It's getting to know them as people first. I'm a big relationship guy, and I think once they know who I am, which is a every day bring the same energy, whether I'm sick, tired, sore, Tuesday, 6 a.m., 6 p.m., off day, day before a game, they realize that I'm not going to settle for anything less than their best effort and our most consistent effort. So they get it. They know sometimes they're human and they're coasting or they're becoming complacent, and I'm going to check them on that, and they do respond, and that's just the power of being, you know, in tune with each other.
0: You've got a playoff game now confirmed, but still there's one more regular season game to play away in Tauranga next Wednesday. So what's the focus on?
2: Well, I think that's a beautiful setup for us, just in terms of we have 40 more minutes to hone anything, you know, iron out any details, hone our habits, have any final questions answered, and then you bring that into the playoff game. But look, I think you also just have to take it one day at a time and cherish the opportunity to play one more game together on the road. So we'll see how it goes. We'll see if, you know, if there's any guys that are sore, if we need to, you know, maybe monitor some minutes so we're as fresh as possible in the playoffs. But one day at a time here, we'll watch the film from last night and we'll talk about it today and then we'll keep it pushing.
1: Okay, so rest day today, you're going to watch obviously the replay, but no sort of physical practice today?
2: No, we're actually going to support the organization across the town here. We're going to hit the ice hockey rink and support our professional hockey team. So we're excited about going as a group and getting behind the boards and getting a little rowdy tonight and supporting them.
1: Nice. Love that. That's awesome.
0: That's great. Hey, listen, on behalf of all basketball fans, Nuggets fans, congrats on last night. Well done on making the playoffs. That's huge. And go well up in Tauranga next week.
2: Thank you, guys. Up the Nugs.
0: Up the Nugs.
1: Up the Nugs. And a reminder, you can go and see the Nuggets at the Octagon Night and Day at 3:30 today. They'll be there for half an hour handing out free pies. 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

0: Uptown Funk on the hits, Callum and P in Dunedin.
1: So it was, how long ago? I don't know, half an hour or so ago, you asked for help on your Uber Eats, well, your wife's Uber Eats that she ordered last night and they never arrived.
0: Well, what happens when your Uber Eats is a no-show?
1: Yeah.
0: When your feed doesn't turn up? I mean, that's why I never really use it. It's because I'm always worried that they're going to do a runner with my meal or they're going to help themselves to some of my fries. And you know, look, I mean, this is, I suppose most or the majority of Uber Eats drivers are good, honest, upstanding citizens who deliver their meals on time. We just had an example last night, though, of just nothing turned up ever. We're still waiting.
1: Aww.
0: Well, the wife is.
1: Yeah, and I mean, a double-down burger at 9 o'clock in the morning is probably not what she wants right now, but she wanted it at 6 o'clock last night.
0: Who do you go to? What's your options when your Uber Eats doesn't arrive?
1: Well, we've had some correspondence, which is good. So it says, hey, Callum, all you need to do is go into the app. So you're doing that. Let's do it as we do it. Click onto the icon button right, which is of a person. This is your account. Oh, okay, you know the little sort of silhouette,
0: yeah.
1: Right? Got that.
0: You got that.
1: Then top right says orders. So you're going to do that.
0: Yeah, got that.
1: Click on the order that wasn't delivered. Oh, yeah. So it's got the history of your order. So
0: yeah,
1: click on that.
0: Got that.
1: Scroll to the bottom of the page, click help.
0: Oh, yeah, got that.
1: Got that.
0: Yeah.
1: And you'll then be in a chat box page.
0: I got that.
1: With the list of options to click on. You should be able to go from there. Follow your nose.
0: But I don't trust chat boxes.
1: Okay, that's an issue. Well, maybe in there you go, I would like to say my meal wasn't, but I don't trust chat boxes. Something like that.
0: That's what I'm going to put. Yeah.
1: But I'm sure with a company like Uber, worldwide company, they will, this won't be the first nor last time it's happened, and I'm sure they will not want to kind of go, sorry, your problem, $29, thanks for coming. I'm sure they will sort that for you.
0: Okay, well, I'll let you know what becomes of it.
1: Yeah.
0: Yeah, and I want to also know, who ended up eating the double downer?
1: Well, you didn't. Wasn't for you anyway. Your wife certainly didn't.
0: No, that's right.
1: And who had the drink?
0: Yeah, exactly.
1: And the regular fries.
0: That's right. It's a travesty.
1: It is.
0: We'll get to the bottom of it and watch this space. Hey, coming up, we've got another battle and the best song ever.
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1: In this update, there are concerns about mixed emergency messaging after last night's Fiordland earthquake, with conflicting advice and the Civil Defence website going down during the warning. Civil Defence Invercargill's Phil Mackay says the important thing is people still evacuated away from the shoreline.
2: With a magnitude 6.3 earthquake, that triggers automatic actions at the national level, including that potential tsunami threat. Once that earthquake got downgraded, it took it out of that threshold, so that then was reduced in messaging.
1: Cyber criminals are getting smarter, using trusted websites and well-known brands to catch people out. A new report shows fake online shopping scams are up 87% this year. Health officials are keeping a close watch on bird flu after New Zealand's first H5N1 case was found in a seabird on Wellington's Petone Beach last week. Public Health Professor Michael Baker.
3: We need to apply what's called a One Health approach, and that considers animal health, the health of the environment, and human health altogether.
1: And a new monkey species with striking orange lips has been found in the forests of the Democratic Republic of Congo. The black-furred primate has a sweeping tail, long fur, and a deep roaring call. In sport, Brisbane coach Michael Maguire is confident his side are capable of making a late run for an NRL final spot after a shock 14-12 win over competition leaders Penrith to open round 20. The defending premiers had lost their last eight games to be 15th on the ladder. And sprinter Zoe Hobbs has continued her build-up for the Commonwealth Games in Glasgow with victory at a Silver Continental Meet in Madrid. Make the news your own with the new NZ Herald app. Download today and tap into the news that matters.
4: And Dunedin's weather with Heatco. Check out their Facebook page for amazing home heating specials. Fine today, high cloud, light winds, afternoon westerlies, the high 14. Tomorrow, Saturday, showers developing in the afternoon, 15. Sunday, mainly fine and 11.
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4: It's 9:03. Right, here's another battle for you.
5: Battle number 38, and this is a tough one. Okay, our first song up. S Club 7's S Club Party, and they are taking on Nelly with City Spud and Ride With Me.
4: Oh, come on, Nelly.
5: Must be the money. 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I reckon it'll be a tough one.
4: My vote's with Ride With Me.
5: Oh, see, I'm still on the fence. 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You get to decide, though. 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
4: Or go to thehits.co.nz and the winning song in about half an hour. It's either S Club 7 or Nelly featuring City Spud. Best song ever. What will it be this hour? You vote with The Hits. Something

0: 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Callum and P here till 10.
1: Who are you voting for? S Club Party or Ride With Me? Text vote to 4487. I'm just at the age now that I don't suit anything like would me, because I just want to put an H on the end of the word.
0: If you're going to go and take a ride with me.
1: Would me. Yeah. Take a ride with me. I would be saying put the H on the end of it. But anyway, it's a great song. Text vote to 4487.

0: Yes, good morning. We finally have a jingle for our show, which we made this morning. If you're listening, it's the new Tiny Song app that sings your texts.
1: It's absolutely brilliant. So, like, mundane texts, and generally they tend to be between you and your partner, you know, just, and yours are outstanding. I love the fact that your wife basically gives you instructions on instructions, like when you had to get the man in to fix the tap. Yeah, and it's man coming fix tap, show him which tap. Oh, it's just funny. Can we hear it again? It's just funny, but mundane texts just made just a little bit cheerier with the use of the Tiny Songs app.
0: Yeah, and so here it is. Here is that text I received. But remember, the style that I chose to have it sung in was in gentle jazz. Okay, here we go.

0: I love the don't forget.
1: Don't you send your husband... Am I the only husband that gets messages like that?
0: It's so funny. Do you know what I'd love you to put in? It's your supermarket list that you get sent to. That would be funny. That would be really funny. Anyway, it's called the Tiny Song app. And we've had fun this morning just putting in mundane texts and turning them into different sort of styles of music, but also too putting together jingles for our show.
1: I've made us another one of those.
0: All good.
1: Yeah, have a listen.
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1: Yes, that's us. Good morning and welcome to the hits.
0: So good.
1: We're Callum and P with our own jingles.
0: This just brings me so much joy. And do you know what's really sad? Imagine if this had been round when you were like 12 years old and 14 when you'd do your little cassette tape and you'd do your own wee radio station. How much fun you would have had with this, Callum.
1: It's called Tiny Song. 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

0: Gaga on the hits. Callum and P heading into the weekends. Last weekend at the school holes. Yeah, 9:27 a.m. Hey, by the way, it's S Club Party versus Ride With Me. S Club 7 against Nelly in the best song ever. You can vote at thehits.co.nz or text vote to 4487. Winning song coming up.
1: I've got a bit of a PSA for you. You know, recently I got scammed when I ordered some... Well, actually, no, I wasn't...
0: Uber Eats.
1: Yeah, well, that could you could call that a scam. I wasn't scammed. I just didn't read the fine print. I didn't untick the monthly subscription. So I ended up paying stupid amounts of money for some tanning gummies. Don't even get me started. But a friend of mine used
0: to... Tanning gummies?
1: Yeah, I know. Have I not told you?
0: These are gummies...
1: so embarrassed.
0: Don't tell me they're gummies you chew on and they give you a tan.
1: Yes.
0: Oh, my God. You bought them?
1: Yes, I did. I bought 1 month subscription. Well, I bought one lot, right, and they were heavily reduced.
0: So they give your tongue a good tang.
1: Well, I don't
0: know. A good
1: know.
0: Tan, and that's about it.
1: I don't know, because I'm saving them for summer. And I didn't realise that when I ordered them, the automatic monthly subscription box is ticked. You've actually got to untick it.

0: have confirmed that other people have reported this particular person.
1: Dodgy Dennis.
0: So,
1: what?
0: Dry firewood for
1: sale. Unbelievable, hey?
0: It's a business set up on Facebook, Dry Firewood for Sale. It's got a picture of a guy in front of beautifully stacked wood. But
1: that's probably fake.
0: Which is probably AI. Look at that.
1: Probably is.
0: Details of his account, etc. Scammed. First name, Dennis.
1: The bank I could have told you it was a scam just by looking at it.
0: You are so knowledgeable. I just wish we could bottle up your knowledge and forget tanning gummies. We could take Callum gummies and just be so intelligent.
1: It is so fake, that picture of Dennis.
0: Look, if I gave you three photos of people in front of firewood and one was Dodgy Dennis, you would not know which one it was. Seriously. Anyway, it's just a bit of a PSA. If you're looking for firewood, wait till next week with us because we might have some free stuff. Dry firewood for sale, beware.
1: Yeah, that's right. Avoid Dodgy Dennis.
0: Yeah, exactly.
1: Hey, and next week with our free firewood, you don't need to go searching for it either, okay? It won't be hidden, just FYI.
0: Good point. Good point there.
1: All right. More details here next week. There's Bastille on the hits.

0: You're on the hits, Callum and P in the morning, Alex Warren. Hey, does anyone know where the keys are to the stadium? Have we lost them? How are we going to get into the stadium tomorrow for the club rugby final? Hasn't been used for that long.
1: Well, it was Matariki last weekend.
0: No one knows where the keys are.
1: Well, Matariki. Well, they just left it unlocked, I think.
0: So they just leave it unlocked now.
1: They just come and go.
0: Use it whenever you want.
1: Stop it. Well, this is good. 2 weekends in a row it's been used. Hey, I'm a glass half full kind of a gal. So who's up? Look, I'm sorry. I'm not aware of...
0: It's the big club rugby final
1: right,
0: tomorrow.
1: So who's playing?
0: Sorry, I have no idea.
1: You do so.
0: No, I honestly don't.
1: All right, well, I'll check GPT at then.
0: But I know it kicks off at 3 o'clock tomorrow. As a couple of no-name clubs. I can't remember who's in the final. Good luck to whoever's in it.
1: Rugby final.
0: Good luck to whoever's in it.
1: In Dunedin.
0: I want to say, is
1: tomorrow.
0: It Green Island versus Tyree or something?
1: I don't think so.
0: No.
1: Let's have a look. You're just being naughty. You are being very naughty.
0: Varsity versus Zingaree. That's it. Zingaree.
1: So it's Zingaree. Okay, for all the details, come to me because I will tell you the facts and not
0: no,
1: be
0: pirates.
1: Biased.
0: Be pirates versus...
1: Don't be...
0: What? Now pirates now versus Alhambra.
1: Now you're just being... Okay, so tomorrow...
0: Who is it? No, actually, who is it?
1: Well, I hope this is right. Kick off at 3, Kike versus Harbour.
0: Oh, yep.
1: Nothing to say on that, do you? So who are you backing?
0: Oh, Harbour, clearly.
1: Why clearly?
0: Oh, I used to have a mate who lives in Port Chalmers.
1: Okay? Bull. It's because you don't like Kike. You don't like Kike. You're just picking the one that out of the two you don't like, the one that you don't like.
0: Well, I'm picking the underdog.
1: Least.
0: I'm picking the underdog.
1: Oh, so Kike are the favourites?
0: I think so, yeah, I think so.
1: Yeah, but you didn't know anything about it, eh? You're not following it at all. Anyway, hey, well, good luck. And it's great that they're playing at the stadium.
0: Isn't it great?
1: Yeah, I think so. I really do. So, yeah, all the very best.
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3: 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Spooked by a flickering light? 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They'll solve it in a snap.
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2: 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The Hits. 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The Hits.
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3: 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Call Adams. 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
0: The hourly head-to-head battles continue. It's sudden death, remember? If the song's voted out, that's it. They're gone. There's no coming back. No ripper charges or anything like in rowing. You know, there's no third and fourth playoff in this competition.
1: Absolutely not. Winning battle round 38 with 52% of the vote.
0: So it was between Nelly and S Club 7.
1: It was.
0: Ride with me and S Club Party.
1: It was. S Club Party.
0: Woohoo! It's S Club Party on a Friday at the Hits. Get down tonight. Come on. Yeah. Get down tonight. Uh-huh.

0: You're on the hits, Callum and P. It's 9:47. Hayley's in. No, actually, Hayley's not in after 10 this morning.
1: George
0: is back in after 10 this morning as the battles continue for the best song ever, BTW.
1: Now, we, Callum and I, it's very interesting how the draw has been done. And one could say it's very early doors for these two songs to go head to head. You nominated a song, didn't you? In the search for the best song ever, 2026.
0: And you nominated a song, didn't you?
1: Correct, I did, for the best song ever.
0: For the best song ever.
1: 2026.
0: Well, the songs that we've gone into bat for.
1: Yeah, that we're backing, much like I did last year with Wagon Wheel, which I won't go on about, but it did go on to win.
0: I've got two or three, but this is top of my list.
1: Okay.
0: I've put all my money on this one.
1: Tell me.
0: Okay, this one. Yeah. Because maybe Wonderwall. Oasis, one of the big songs of the 90s. And the song,
1: English.
0: All the English football fans have stopped singing.
1: Well, it kind of sounds like Oasis are crying when they're singing it, which cracks me up. So, and I picked this song here. For obvious reasons, because it's a banger and it is the best song ever. What's interesting is that as songs, Callum, believe it or not, go head to head this morning.
0: It's rigged, isn't it?
1: Well, it just seems a bit wrong. But 11 a.m. this morning, just a heads up and a bit of a spoiler. Sorry, George, if you're listening. Oasis Wonderwall up against AC/DC's Thunderstruck. Callum versus P in the ring.
0: Can only be one winner.
1: When it takes all, baby.
0: I know. Will there be more Oasis fans listening that hour?
1: Or is AC/DC's Thunderstruck going to take it out? I have done no campaigning. I thought, no, let's just let the song speak for itself. I'm confident this morning.
0: It's probably just as well we're not on air at the time.
1: Yeah. I'd become very painful, I'm not going to lie. I know that I would be so painful. Anyway, we've got one more battle before that, but 11 a.m. this morning, Oasis v AC/DC.
0: Cast your vote whichever way you like, but I'm picking Oasis to win that one.
1: Let's just wait and see.

0: It's the calling on the hits. Callum and P signing off for the week. On a bit of a sad note, we made this announcement earlier this morning, and we feel we need to again this morning since we've been receiving quite a lot of correspondence on it.
1: The venues and dates for next summer's Weetbix Kids Triathlon across New Zealand, they've been announced, and Dunedin is missing from the schedule.
0: So we're so gutted with this news. Sanitarium says it's made what it calls a difficult decision not to hold the Dunedin Weetbix Kids Triathlon event. And this is effective going forward as well. So it's not just a one-off. That's it. Dunedin gone. So naturally here, we're hugely disappointed because, you know, we were the hosts of the event forever. Sanitarium says it wasn't an easy decision. And they say, look, the participation levels here haven't returned to pre-COVID levels. That's impacted its long-term viability. And so it has to go. No more Weetbix Kids Triathlon for Dunedin.
1: They also continued on to say they know that it'll be disappointing for families. And they also want to thank the volunteers, local partners, participating families, schools and the Dunedin community for the passion and support that, has made this event so incredibly special.
0: So to that we say boo! But, you know, it's a sign of the times, like
1: it
0: a lot of a lot of events that sadly have fallen during these tough cost of living crisis times.
1: Yeah, so hopefully that answers a few questions. We have had a lot of messages this morning about that. So yes, Weetbix Triathlon no longer coming to Dunedin.
0: Have a great weekend here in Dunners, and we'll see you back Monday morning on the hits.
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10: In this update, Southland seems to have come through last night's 5.9 earthquake with little damage after it struck north of Tiano. State Highway 94 to Milford Sound is still closed this morning to inbound traffic while checks continue. And Phil Mackay from Civil Defence says despite some mixed messaging, the key advice was to be prepared.
11: At the end of the day, people evacuated away from the shoreline in Milford Sound, which is a fantastic result. So no, I don't think there's any issues with that.
10: There's no harm in eggs for breakfast, even though bird flu's been found here. Officials say it's not a food safety risk, so chicken and eggs are still safe to cook and eat as usual. Fire investigators and police are looking into a house fire on Rickerton Road near Christchurch's Bush Inn Shopping Centre after a two-storey home went up in flames this morning. There are no reports of any injuries. And more Kiwi couples are scaling back wedding plans, with registry ceremonies, weekday weddings and backyard celebrations on the rise. Anna Flanagan from Celebrants Aotearoa says winter weddings can be a smart way to keep things smaller and more affordable.
12: It can be very intimate, very personal, and often venues and suppliers might have better availability.
10: In sport, wins for Zoe Hobbs and Tim Walsh at a silver tier World Athletics meet in Madrid. New Zealand's leading sprinter claimed victory in her 100-metre event, while Walsh took out the men's shot put. And the Black Caps need 141 to beat the West Indies at Guyana and take a 2-1 lead in their ODI series. Jacob Duffy's told ESPN he's been happy to watch the spinners take control.
13: You've seen Lenny, you've seen Sat doing what he does, and the other two chipping in nicely. But we saw the other night, it's not the easiest chase in the world, so we have to be clinical again.
10: Make the news your own with the new NZ Herald app. Download today and tap into the news that matters. 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Check out their Facebook page for amazing home heating specials. Mainly fine with high cloud. We've got westerly winds. 14 the high, 8 is the overnight low. Tomorrow cloudy, few showers developing in the afternoon. Westerly winds and 15.
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14: Good morning, George here in for Hayley today. Happy Friday. We are 38 rounds deep into the Hits best song ever. That means 38 songs that are through to the next round and 38 songs that were nominated that didn't get it. It didn't make it through the first battle. It is brutal. Round 39 is here, so let's bring on the songs.
9: The Hits best song ever. Battle 39, song.

tune, but who gets your votes? You can tell us right now at thehits.co.nz, or if you've got your phone on you right now, text VOTE to 4487. We'll send you back the link so you can vote. And the winning song plays as it moves on to the next round of the Hits Best Song Ever at 20 to 11. In the meantime, Shaggy's on next. So is Sam Fender after Teddy Swims on the Hits.

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1: Open up, man.
2: What do you want, man?
1: My girl just caught me.
2: You made her catch you?
1: I don't know how I let this happen.
2: But who?
1: The girl next door, you know? I don't know what to do.
2: Say it wasn't you.
1: All right.

This is the Hits. Jeepers, that was a bit of drama on a Thursday night. Was your family group chat going off with anyone who lives kind of near where the earthquake went off? So it has been revised now to a 5.9, but hopefully no more of those anytime soon, eh? Matchbox 20 and Raise on next after Rachel Platten on the Hits.

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1: And you know that saying, it's better to ask for forgiveness than permission? 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
0: Is there something you want to get across the line with your partner as we head into the weekend? 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

0: Round 39 of the Hits Best Song Ever is between Blue, All Rise and Taylor Swift, Love Story. Karina, who is it for you?
1: It's got to be Taylor Swift.
0: Yeah, don't think you're the only one, but there is still time to vote right now at thehits.co.nz or if you've got your phone on yet, text VOTE to 4487. 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Olivia Dean and JoJo next after this proper Friday tune. Flo Rida on the Hits.

0: Jojo on the hits with George in for Hayley today. Hey, so even if you're not really into rugby, there is just something about being in the middle of winter and the All Blacks being on. Yep, so they've been playing the last couple of weekends. Obviously, first one was in Christchurch, then Wellington last weekend, and now they are playing in Auckland. It's the final game for them in New Zealand for a while. They're playing against the Irish on Saturday night, 7:10, if you want to catch it. The Hits' best song ever continues. Round 39 is Blue All Rise against Taylor Swift's. You've still got time to vote at thehits.co.nz. The winner is going to play next.
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1: 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The Hits Best Song Ever. Round winner.
0: Oh my God, this was close. With 52% of the vote, Blue has taken it out over Taylor Swift's Love Story. Big, big results. Two more songs go head-to-head at 11 o'clock for the Hits' Best Song Ever. All Rise is round 39's winner.

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0: If you haven't played the Alpha Quiz before, here's a wee gauge on the sort of questions you could expect. The letter was D yesterday.
3: Which serial killer drama stars Michael C. Hall? In which city would you find the tallest building in the world? What neurotransmitter is strongly linked with pleasure? What is the only US state beginning with D?
0: How would you go? Well, your next turn is this afternoon at 4:45 with Maddie and PJ. 10 questions right in 60 seconds, and you are off to go and see Lily Allen live with 4 tickets. How good? After 11 o'clock, 2 more songs that you have nominated go head-to-head in the best song ever. Round 40 is next.
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18: In this update, Civil Defence's website crashed after last night's 5.9 Fiordland earthquake, and the National Emergency Management Agency is now investigating. Phil Mackay says it's a good reminder to have other ways of getting emergency information, not just official warnings online.
19: There literally isn't enough time. You need to respond to the natural warning. So if you have a big earthquake, you need to respond to that yourself and take some personal responsibility. We will always endeavour to get messaging out as fast as we can.
18: A case of bird flu has been found in a seabird on Wellington's Botany Beach, with officials moving to protect chickens from any spread. But Fiona McMillan from the Egg Producer Foundation says there's no need to skip eggs at breakfast.
20: Cook your chicken and your eggs in the right way, as you would for anything. That's just normal food safety, but no one needs to worry.
18: Cyber criminals are getting smarter using trusted websites and well-known brands to catch people out. A new report shows fake online shopping scams are up 87% this year. And Donald Trump is set to speak at 1 p.m. our time, where he's expected to share new information about efforts to influence US elections. Press Secretary Caroline Leavitt says the details will be shocking.
21: All Republicans and Democrats should recognize this should be a nonpartisan issue. If we don't have safe and secure elections in our country, we cannot have a country.
18: In sport, the Black Caps are tracking towards victory and a series lead in the third of five ODIs against the West Indies at Guyana. New Zealand rolled the host for 140. A short time ago, the Black Caps were 59 for two. And Liam Lawson has missed out on a car upgrade ahead of Formula One's Belgian Grand Prix on Monday. Racing Bulls have introduced a new cooling system, but can only run it on one of their cars. 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The Hats Dunedin weather with Heatco. Check out their Facebook page for amazing home heating specials. Mainly fine with high cloud. We've got westerly winds, 14 the high, 8 is the overnight low. Tomorrow cloudy, few showers developing in the afternoon, westerly winds and 15.
22: The Hits best song ever.
0: Well, one thing's for sure, Taylor Swift fans not very happy with round 39, losing out to Blue and All Right. But if you don't vote, can't complain. Let's do round 40.
22: The Hits, best song ever. Battle 40, song one.
0: Oh, yeah. After reuniting last year, Oasis, Wonderwall.
22: Song two.
0: Okay, let's call it the rock round, shall we? It's up against Akadaka, Thunderstruck. You can vote now at thehits.co.nz or by texting VOTE to 4487. The winning song, Oasis or AC/DC, gets played in 40 minutes' time as it moves on to the next round of the Hits Best Song Ever. Somba's on next. First, Marshmallow and Kane Brown on the Hits. Happy Friday.
23: New truck, big

This is The Hits with George in for Hayley today. So if you judge winter being June, July, August, let's call it halfway through winter. And definitely starting to get lighter at night too, if we're sort of starting to think positively about it. Alex Warren next. Here's Neo on The Hits.

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is between Oasis, Wonderwall, obviously recently reformed, did those amazing tours all over the world last year, or AC/DC and Thunderstruck. 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

0: It's Nickelback on the hits. So the final weekend of the school holidays, Philip Duncan from weatherwatch.co.nz, what's happening weather-wise?
1: It's actually looking pretty good in most parts of the country. We're on the edge of high pressure. It's not right over the top of us, it's very close to us. So that means Saturday there might be a little bit of a west to southwesterly wind blowing in some areas. The wet weather is mostly down around South Westland and Fiordland. Might be a couple of showers around the west and North Island. Not going to be much. And on Sunday, pretty similar forecast, although it gets colder if you live in the lower half of the South Island as we go through the day.
0: Nice one. Sounds like a pretty good weekend all in all. Because maybe. Oasis Wonderwall is up against AC/DC in round 40 of the Hits Best Song Ever. You can still vote at thehits.co.nz, but you only got a few minutes. The winner's playing next.
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5: Do you know what? Wasn't even close. Oasis Wonderwall has been taken down by AC/DC, who collected 70% of the vote. Enormous win. Is it the most famous guitar riff of all time? Could well be. The song is actually named after the band's favourite childhood toy, which was a motorised pinball machine called Thunderstruck. It is going to sound particularly good on a Friday. It is round 40's winner of the Hits' best song ever, Thunderstruck on the Hits.

0: Maroon 5 on the hits. Always, always, always good to have something locked in the calendar. You know, something to look forward to. And there is nothing better, surely, than Manuka Fuel's Symphony. This would be absolutely epic, seriously. It's on at the Auckland Domain on Saturday the 20th of March next year. It is New Zealand's biggest one-day music festival. And if you want to get amongst it, all the details are at thehits.co.nz. 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Round 41 of The Hits' Best Song Ever, with two more songs going head-to-head. 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